0: Kiss 108, the Kiss Top 30 Countdown. Teddy Swims, Mr. Know-It-All, number 22. Okay, so Ed Sheeran coming to Gillette Stadium, his two sold-out shows in just a couple of weeks. We've got your tickets coming up Monday morning again, two times, 7:10 and 8:10. And in honor of Ed Sheeran coming back to Boston, we're going to take you back in time to the first time we met him at our Jingle Ball 2012.
1: A little bird told me that you kind of have a little hobby on the side, that occasionally, out of nowhere, you will just break into freestyle rap. Is that true?
2: Not necessarily true. It depends how much I've drunk. Yeah, I think.
1: There was probably some freestyle rapping last night on the tour bus?
2: No, there wasn't. There wasn't. But I'm meant to be freestyle rapping with Jason Mraz tomorrow. We're doing a show together. Well, one song together. And yeah. I was like, what song do you want to cover? And he was like, dude, let's just wing it. And we're just making something up on the spot. So I'm quite nervous about it.
1: Well, can you give us a sample? I mean, the world is watching right now.
2: I'm really
1: just a quick one, like 10, 20 seconds.
2: I don't know, man. No, you can't put me on the spot like that.
1: I'm sorry. What were you going to say there, dude? You don't know. I'm so it go.
3: God, you put him right on the spot.
0: I kept pushing. You know? It's Jingle Ball, for God's sakes. Yeah. They're coming in to us, and we want to get the best out of them. Anyway, Ed Sheeran, always fun, always a great guy to hang out with. Anyway, let's celebrate Ed Sheeran again. A reminder, we'll have tickets to his sold-out shows Monday morning, the Billy and Lisa Show at 7:10, and again at 8:10. This happens to be my favorite Ed Sheeran song. On the countdown, I don't care.

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5: Exactly. She was at the Daisy Chain Fields Festival selling her bookmarks with Olivia Rodrigo. 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So if you want to come out to that, there are still, you know, seats available. 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Uh-huh. 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
4: And there's another book club event, isn't there, this week?
5: On Wednesday at the Newbury Hotel, it's Leanne Moriarty, Big Little Truths. It's the sequel to Big Little Lies, and she'll be coming all the way from Australia.
4: All right. When does Justin get his bookmark? That's all he cares about.
5: Bring him in. I will bring him in for you.
6: Thank you, Lisa. Yes.
4: All right, thank you, Lisa. Back to the countdown we go. Olivia Dean kicks off hour number two. So easy to fall in love.

Kiss Runaway, the Kiss Top 30 Countdown. Second hour of the countdown now. Olivia Dean right there kicking it off. So easy to fall in love. A reminder, Sombra coming to the TD Garden November 18th. Just announced Indy Navaretti from the movie Obsession is going to be the guest host for Saturday Night Live, the Halloween edition. And don't forget, she starred in Sombra's video, the music video for a song, My Body Isn't Ready. And what do you know? Here it is at number 20.

0: Zara Larsson, the Kiss Top 30 Countdown. That's Lush Life at number 19. iHeartRadio Music Festival coming up 2 days, September 18th and 19th. That's coming up next weekend, Justin.
1: I know. I can't believe it. It gets announced months in advance, and then it just creeps up. But yeah, it's coming up.
0: We gave away a bunch of trips to the festival, plus $1,000 in cash. Shout out to Marissa, who was one of our final winners. Check it out.
2: I'm so speechless. I'm so appreciative to you guys. Thank you so much. This is like a once in a lifetime. I'm so excited.
1: And I think she's going to meet up with our own Lisa Donovan then.
0: Lisa is flying off to Vegas. First time for her, by the way, the iHeartRadio Music Festival. Got to take a break. We'll take the break on the other side. I've got Noah Kahan. Hang in.
3: This. Next. Hey, Alfie, what can I get for you?
4: Hey, Nora, just a nice latte, please. How was your weekend?
3: Not bad, thanks. Mainly working here. You?
4: Me? Well, I was battling gods in the afterlife realm, and after lunch, I fought mercenaries. Ooh, could I get oat milk with that latte, please?
3: Yeah, of course.
4: And then Sunday was mostly fighting supervillains. So a pretty chill weekend. Oh, and I'll grab an almond croissant, too.
3: Wait, what? That didn't actually happen, right?
4: It happens on PS5.
5: PlayStation.
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0: Kiss 108, the Kiss Top 30 Countdown, Noah Kahan, Orbiter at number 18 on the countdown. Don't forget the iHeartRadio Music Festival is happening September 18th and 19th. The lineup is insane, Justin.
1: Yeah, Zara Larsson, BTS, Benson Boone. I mean, incredible lineup. If you cannot go to Vegas to see the show, you'll hear it on Kiss 108 that weekend. You can also watch it on Hulu.
0: Yeah, save yourself the flight and all the hassle and just sit at home and watch it or listen to it.
1: Right.
0: I'm just saying. Anyway, here's Zara Larsson. She's going to be there. Midnight Sun, number 17.

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0: Kiss 108, the Kiss Top 30 Countdown, Bruno Mars, I Just Might It. Number 14, he was out at Gillette Stadium for his two shows this past week.
1: I love you, Fosbro. And he can never love you like I do. He can never love you like I do. You have my heart.
2: Hmm. Yeah, it looked incredible. Incredible.
0: Yeah, Kiss 108 was there in a very large way. In fact, our own producer Riley was there both nights, right, at Gillette Stadium. A lot of our listeners went. We sent a lot of our listeners, gave them tickets for Bruno Mars, and he's come and gone. And now here's Olivia Rodrigo with Stupid Song at number 13. New York.

0: Olivia Rodrigo, the Kiss Top 30 Countdown, Stupid Song at number 13. And she's coming to Boston for three shows, October 15th, 17th, and 18th. And Justin, we're going to be broadcasting live from Play at the TD Garden, right?
1: That's right. The Billy and Lisa show will be live broadcast in the afternoon, right before the Olivia show. You can come down, hang out, have some drinks, eat some food, and then walk right into the garden.
0: It's going to be such a good show. Meantime, our Patriots lost their opening game to the Seahawks this week. Drake May had a sit-down with Men's Health magazine where he talked about everything from marriage to saunas to the fact he doesn't really drink.
2: Sorry for my dad, really. Yeah. I learned my dad. I don't think I've ever seen him take a sip of alcohol. Hmm. And it's really kind of something that I just kind of grew used to. You know, my brother Luke didn't drink growing up. His skipper brother, then my brother Bo doesn't drink. But really, it's something that kind of just follow people that I really... Hmm.

0: You admired. That's my dad, my oldest brother Luke, and then my brother Bo never takes a sip of alcohol. I'll get on the beach and have a pina colada, but I'm not one to drink. I probably drink less than 5 times a year, 10 times a year,
1: He
0: maybe.
1: could have used a pina colada before the game. It was great, but then he fell apart in the second half.
2: Yeah.
1: Three picks.
2: It was tough. It was a tough run for Drake, for sure.
3: From watching that game last night, it looks like Drake May might have had too many pina coladas in the offseason, huh, Bill?
2: Huh, Bill?
1: Either that or too much time in the sauna. Yeah. I'm just saying. We're going to take a break in the countdown. I've got a first timer coming up in minutes. Adela is on the countdown this week, and I've got a brand new Tame Impala coming up in the final hour. So stand by. We'll be right back.
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0: Kiss on the way at the Kiss Top 30 Countdown. Justin Bieber, that speed demon at number 11. Justin, I'm going to sit down at one point and find out how many times he says speed demon in that song. It's got to be at least 30.
1: I don't know. If we can count and get back to
0: especially
1: you.
0: Especially toward the end of the song.
1: Yeah, yeah.
0: Just keep saying it over and over. But I love the song, speed demon at number 11. We've got somebody brand new, first time to the Kiss Top 30 Countdown. Her name is Adela. What do you know about her, Justin?
1: Well, she's a Slovak singer-songwriter. She was a contestant on Netflix's Pop Star Academy, which is where Cat's Eye came from.
0: Yeah.
1: Her newest song is called Ain't in L.A. She dropped it back in July. But the cool thing about this song is she almost didn't release it. Yeah, she listened to her gut, which is always a good thing.
2: It almost wasn't a single. It's only happened a couple of times where I felt like this about a song, where I was like, this, like, I can see people singing along to it. Like, this just feels a little, like, it feels anthemic. It happened, but if I didn't trust my gut, it literally would have just been an album track, which is so crazy.
0: Well, you know what? Let's all sit and listen and sing along. First time on the countdown, Adela. It's called Ain't in L.A. An extra this week.

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3: 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Third hour, the Kiss Top 30 Countdown. First and foremost, Ariana Grande is looking to make it 3 weeks at number one on this

0: News Countdown. We've got a brand new Tame Impala. That's coming up this hour, and in minutes, you've got your jams. Justin, give us all a tease.
1: How about Rosé from Blackpink has a brand new single on the way. I'll have your first listen in the jams.
0: We kick it off with Bruno Mars, Risk It All, at number 10. For just a

0: Kiss 108, the Kiss Top 30 Countdown. Bruno Mars, Risk It All at number 10 on the countdown this week. Had his two sold-out shows at Gillette this past week, and a lot of people didn't realize the opening DJ, who goes by the name DJ Pee Wee, is actually Anderson .Paak.
1: This is the romantic tour, right? Yeah! Anybody come because they're in love tonight? They came with their boo thing? They came with their main chick? Hold on, this is Gillette, right? You might have came with your mistress. We won't put you on the screen,
2: don't worry. A little Coldplay jab right there. Yeah, a lot of people did not know that is Anderson .Paak, who came out later as Silk Sonic.
0: It was a wild Bruno weekend at Gillette Stadium. How about Taylor Swift? This week, she picked up a nomination for a Country Music Award. Fate of Ophelia gets number 9 this week.

0: 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It's time for Justin's Jam.
1: So we haven't heard from John Legend in a while. Went to a John Legend show, didn't you?
2: I sure did. His Christmas show at the Box Center Wayne Theater.
1: Yeah, John Legend. Kind of a surprise project. It's called Daylight.

0: So the change on this album is it's not so much piano driven. You know, he plays the piano.
1: Oh, absolutely.
0: It's more upbeat, kind of different musically.
1: You know, the one thing I remember about his show, it was a Christmas show, and I think he only did one Christmas song. I looked at each other as we were leaving the show. I said, there wasn't a lot of Christmas music, was there?
0: Well, he did All of Me, I'm sure.
1: Which is for sure.
0: His big hit. Hey, Billy, remember a couple of years ago we had Dove Cameron come to Jingle Ball?
1: Oh, yeah.
0: She was really great, really nice backstage. Anyway, she has a new song out. Thought I'd give her some love. New Dove Cameron. It's called When in Rome.

0: sorry. When I heard her say, why don't we get married, I thought of Aaron Rodgers.
1: Oh, no, yeah.
0: Yeah, as soon as I have sex with this other guy.
1: That was a big story this week. Yeah, Shailene Woodley. Apparently, he got on bended knee, offered her the ring, and she said, yeah, but let me hook up with my ex real quick. That was a crazy one. All right, Jam of the Week here. Rosie from Blackpink has a new single. It's on the way. It's called New Trick. I do have your first tease right here. Oh, that comes out next Friday, Billy.
0: Man.
1: The entire song.
0: Yeah, that comes in hot.
1: I know. Her and Lisa from Blackpink both dropping heat lately.
0: All right, I've got a brand new Tame Impala coming up this hour. In the meantime, Dracula this week lands at number 6.

0: 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Noah Kahan, The Great Divide at number 5.
1: Anyone else have PTSD when they play The Great Divide? I entered that talkback contest every weekend, and I'm clearly still grieving that I didn't win.
2: Oh, my God. Yeah, that was a crazy contest. Talkback for tickets, Noah Kahan for his Fenway shows.
0: It was insane.
2: We got probably 100,000 talkbacks. Everyone trying. It was the hottest show of the year, shows of the year. Don't worry, more talkback for tickets contests are coming.
0: Yeah, and by the way, good luck with the PTSD. Sabrina Carpenter has a new deal with Dior, and it is a huge deal. Meantime, House Tour is in the top 5 this week at number 4.
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1: Okay, don't forget Olivia Rodrigo coming to Boston, TD Garden, October 15th, 17th, and 18th on the KISS Top 30 Countdown this week. She is the runner-up at number two with Drop Dead.

Kiss Runaway at the Kiss Top 30 Countdown. Olivia Rodrigo, runner-up at number two on the countdown with the Drop Dead. We will get to this week's number one song in just a couple of minutes. Meantime, Tame Impala, brand new song, second single off the album. The music video, by the way, features our buddy Joe Keery from Newburyport, Massachusetts, and Stranger Things. And here's Tame Impala's new one, Loser. It's an extra.

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Listen, have a great weekend, everybody. Enjoy the weather. It's going to be beautiful for most of the weekend. And a reminder, the Billy and Lisa Morning Show will be back Monday morning. And yes, we will have Ed Sheeran tickets at 7:10 and 8:10. And now your number one song for the week. In fact, 3 weeks in a row. So congratulations, Ariana Grande. Hate That I Made You Love Me, number one again. We'll see you.

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1: A big shout to the fellas of BTS. What up? I just saw their show this last weekend in Los Angeles.

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Then he went solo, changed his stage name to Evan, came out with this album called Death of Me, and I'm in love with this track. Oh my God. Title track, Death of Me, Evan. Let's go.

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1: All right, guys, we back. It's JoJo on the radio. Going to play the new Monsta X track later on. But first, from Monsta X, this is Kihyun. Beautiful track. Oh, my God. It's called So Good. You're the

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1: Kids on the way! All right, guys, we back. It's JoJo on the radio. Big shout to Khalid and Anyo Soap, who was the speaking voice of Jinu in K-Pop Demon Hunters. Huge congrats on this track. Been doing super well on the charts and all that, man.

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0: I don't know if you know this about me, Gabby, but I had a Shakira John Mayer fan club in high school.
1: Sorry.
0: It was called Musical Synergy Club.
1: And I love it.
0: Only Shakira and John Mayer fans. There was four of us in the club.
1: Hey.
0: But anyways, I ride hard for Shakira, and I'm obsessed with this one with Burna Boy.

0: much, DJ Triple XL. Yep. We love you.
1: Appreciate it.
0: Now that DJ Triple XL is gone, we're going to do a little girl chat and get into all things Earl Meets World.
1: Oof, there's so much tea. It's so good. I can't wait. The Vibe with Tanya Redding.

0: DJ EJ is out. Gabby Diaz is in.
1: Hey, happy weekend.
0: And I'm so glad you're here because I have not watched Earl Meets World yet.
1: Oh my gosh, I need you to.
0: So my TV time, my husband and I have to like agree, obviously, on like, and we really have like similar tastes, and he'll watch Love Island with me, like he'll watch all the girly things. But he's like, I can't do Earl Meets World. So tonight is this fantasy football draft.
1: So you're like, I'm going to do this.
0: So I'm planning on sitting down, but I already know so much.
1: You know most of the tea.
0: I know most of the tea just from social media, but we're going to get into all things Alex Earl after Tame Impala.

0: So there's been a lot of buzz about Earl Meets World, the new Alex Earl reality show.
1: Right.
0: And I feel like there was so much anticipation because Alex Cooper from Call Her Daddy host, yep, she posted this TikTok basically saying, like, say what you want about me. You didn't sign an NDA. Like,
1: what's the problem? You're so liking all these things.
0: So then everybody's like, okay, she's staying quiet because she's going to address it on the show.
1: Right.
0: Did she address it on the show?
1: She does address it on the show, but it's almost like I feel a little bad for her in a sense because it kind of seems like Alex Cooper really bullied her.
0: Yeah, and from what I've, the sense that I've gotten is like, I think everybody was waiting for her just to say this like one super salacious like thing that happened.
1: Right.
0: And it really wasn't that. It was just like a series of bad situations.
1: After,
0: you know,
1: bad situations.
0: Yeah, like getting asked inappropriate questions on Call Her Daddy, asking Alex Cooper to take them out, and she's saying no.
1: Right. Which, it's very salacious. It seems like intentional.
0: Yes. And like, for sure, she didn't get treated well when she signed on for this podcast. She felt like Alex Cooper was using her to stay like relevant and cool. And
1: I thought it was very interesting. Sorry to cut you off. I thought it was very interesting how her dad brought it up. Alex Earl's dad in the show brings up like when this collaboration between her and Alex Cooper was going to happen with like Unwell and all of that, and how he felt really happy to have Alex under Alex Cooper because, right, like just as a woman in this space, she's, right, like, I really thought that she was going to take her under her wing.
0: So I just feel like this is making Alex Cooper look so bad.
1: Well, yeah, especially and when, like, she turned the comments off recently on her TikTok too.
0: Oh, she did?
1: She like filtered out, I think there's like a word, like Earl. I think there's like, you can't comment.
0: But like somebody, I was watching this TikTok and somebody was basically saying how like when Alex Earl became famous, she started like a nonprofit. She started like giving back.
1: Yeah, like a heels on wheels, yeah, type of situation.
0: And Alex Cooper, the most charitable thing she's done is recently she's been filling people's baby registries, and everybody's saying it's because just to like
1: try
0: to PR to get like a better look.
1: The timing of really it all is really bad.
0: That really rubbed me the wrong way because, yeah, I'm like, so she's not doing this out of the goodness of her own heart. She's trying to just like steer the narrative and
1: get
0: what
1: away
0: was this
1: from
0: 10
1: it
0: years ago.
1: Right. Cause you don't, and it's crazy cause you've never seen Alex Cooper do anything to give back.
0: Literally. Never. And I didn't realize it.
1: Yeah, no, I think I know what video you're talking about cause I saw that too. And it's just somebody that has such a platform like that. And you know, you had a drink, like you had all these things, like you could have made drink donations. I wonder where that, yeah, company's at now,
0: a
1: though.
0: A tiny, like, little portion of your, you know what I mean? We have something. Olivia Rodrigo out here raising $20 million for charity.
1: Right.
0: Alex Cooper is just not doing it. So anyways, that
1: it definitely does make her look really bad, and it kind of fits the narrative right now, it seems. Like, and I do wonder if Alex Cooper is going to speak out again.
0: I doubt it.
1: I doubt it too.
0: I doubt it.
1: I don't know that this will all go away that quick, though.
0: If I were her publicist, which I am not, right, I would say just stay quiet. Stay quiet.
1: Yeah. Let this continue on.
0: Yeah. In a couple months, it'll be old news.
1: Right.
0: Will it, though? Because I don't know. I feel like in Hollywood, people just get over stuff. It's like tomorrow is a new drama.
1: You're right. But I feel like, okay, Alex Earl didn't address it for so long and everybody was waiting for the reality show. But I think a lot of people also forgot about it, too.
0: Yeah.
1: And I think the fact that Alex Earl did address it this way, it's brought it back up. And, yeah, it's made people dig a little deeper on Alex Cooper. The fact that she's having Earl filtered out of her comments right now, like, I almost feel like if she doesn't want to have this mean girl narrative, she might have to say something. Like, you have such a platform, I feel like pro-women.
0: I know.
1: This looks crazy on you right now.
0: If you think about it, like, think about the people that she's helped in the industry. Harry Jowsey, of which, yeah, I can't even get into that. Like, don't even get,
1: yeah,
0: me started.
1: Somebody posted a TikTok that said, I'm just going to say this. Alex Cooper's best friend, Harry Jowsey. Alex Earl's best friend, Jake Shane. Big difference.
0: Yeah.
1: I was like, yeah, that's one way to put it.
0: Yeah. There's so much more to discuss. We'll get back into it when we come back on The Vibe.
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0: DJ is out. Gabby yep. Diaz is in.
1: Hello.
0: We're talking all things Alex Earle because Earle Meets World is out
1: officially
0: on Netflix. And everybody's talking about her breakup with Braxton.
1: I know.
0: So if you don't know, Alex Earle was dating Braxton. He is a
1: NFL player. Braxton Berrios has been playing for the NFL for a while now. He's 30 years old. They were together for 3 years. And I think during this show, you just see what a girl goes through after a breakup.
0: So I have a question for you.
1: Okay.
0: And we're going to get to it when we come back on The Vibe. But would you rather break up with somebody or be the one broken up with? We'll get into it after Malcolm Todd earrings on The Vibe.

0: Tanya Rad and EJ. EJ is out. Gabby Diaz is in.
1: Hello.
0: Earl Meets World, Alex Earl, Braxton Berrios.
1: Yep.
0: The breakup heard around the world.
1: Yeah, a lot of people were kind of sad about it, honestly, too.
0: I didn't realize she broke up with him. Mm-hmm. So I have never been the one, I've never broken up with somebody I've always been broken up with.
1: Really?
0: So I've never lived it on the other side. But I personally think that it's better to be broken up with than to be the one to do the breaking up.
1: Yeah, I think doing the breaking up, you're definitely like in your head more. Am I making the right decision? And you see her go through that a lot because clearly she's like hitting him up at 4:30 in the morning.
0: Yeah.
1: You know, and she should not be doing that. But it's interesting because I don't know. I feel like Alex is like playing this whole like I'm sad about Braxton. And then you see one of the episodes where she's hanging out with Tom Brady.
0: Right.
1: And there's and she's allowed.
0: True.
1: Right. She's allowed. I'm not mad at her for it. But it was kind of funny seeing that.
0: But it made me realize like I'm like, I think when you're broken up with, when you're dumped, you have no choice but to move forward. You know what I mean?
1: True.
0: Like
1: True.
0: You don't have a choice. You have to move on. You have to deal with the cards that were given to you. Whereas if you break up with someone, you're hemming and hawing and like wondering if you made the right decision for possibly all of eternity.
1: Right. True.
0: So I'm like, you know what? I'm happy with the cards that I've been given because
1: I'm okay being broken up with.
0: Yeah. If I ever broke up with somebody, I think it would like wreck me.
1: Totally.
0: So
1: I get that.
0: Anyways.
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0: Tanya Rad and EJ. EJ is out. Gabby Diaz is in.
1: Hey.
0: And you were saying, so Bruno Mars has a new song with Karol G.
1: Yeah, so Karol G, Bruno Mars, she dropped a new album. He's featured on it. It's called Still, right? The video dropped, and of course, there was, like, photos of them, like, promoting the video. And it was during the performance that they did at SoFi Stadium because he popped up. So everybody's like, are they dating? What's the deal? Because apparently Bruno Mars is single right now, and I had no idea. I thought he was married.
0: He is, like, such an enigma to me. I feel like I know nothing about Bruno Mars.
1: The same.
0: It's actually kind of crazy.
1: Right, and he's been on the scene for a long time.
0: Yeah.
1: Totally.
0: His team that keeps him, I'm sure this is, like, from him. He wants to stay, like,
1: private.
0: Private and enigma, whatever. It's working.
1: 100%. But I totally thought he was married, in a relationship, happy. Yeah, single, apparently.
0: Yeah.
1: So
0: I did think he was single, but he could be married with 10 kids for all I know.
1: Right. He could have 10 kids and all. We wouldn't even know it if we're going to be real.
0: All right. Here's Bruno Mars, Risk It All on The Vibe. For just the

0: Just Miley.
1: Yeah, not Miley Cyrus, Miley.
0: Miley, yes, that's it.
1: She hasn't spoken about why she did that.
0: I don't think so, no. Yeah. I haven't really seen anything out about it. But I do, I'm very curious as to like what's going to come more. I know she's dropped a couple of shows she's going to do here and there. She's got the album coming, but very curious about this little rebrand.
1: Love the rebrand.
0: Totally.
1: But also I'm kind of like, why? I just want to know the why behind it. Like,
0: because
1: I do think when you say Miley, you don't have to say Miley Cyrus. When you say Miley, people know you're talking about Miley Cyrus.
0: Right, because there's no other Mileys in the world.
1: There's no other Mileys. So, but I'm like, why the emphasis on dropping the Cyrus?
0: I wonder if it had something to do after the Hannah-versary or something afterwards. She's like, all right, moving forward, or maybe her dad. I don't know. Who knows?
1: I don't know. All I know is I love this song.
0: Let's do it.
1: Bass Persuasion.

0: With Tanya Rad and EJ. EJ is out. Gabby Diaz is in.
1: Hi.
0: I'm obsessed with this song by Khalid and Lauv.
1: I love both of these people, honestly.
0: So Khalid is like one of those artists that I put his music on, you know, when you're just like wanting to like have a vibe, if you know what I'm saying.
1: Right. No, Khalid, I feel like there's something different about his voice that kind of just kind of soothes you, but also could keep you going in a weird way.
0: Yeah.
1: I don't know.
0: All I know is I've been listening to this song on repeat, so I wanted to play it for you now. It's Khalid and Lauv, Tied Up.

0: EJ EJ is out. Gabby Diaz is in.
1: Yellow.
0: Our girl Lisa is back.
1: Mm-hmm. This was a vibe.
0: She said, I'm done with the White Lotus. Now I'm coming back to music.
1: Yep. Sawadika.
0: Sawadika.

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0: Rod and EJ. EJ is out. Gabby Diaz is in.
1: Hey. Do you really think this is her last Ariana Grande's
0: boyfriend?
1: Yeah.
0: No. Are we supposed to?
1: I mean, I have hope. I feel like she looks a little different in these photos with Ricky Alvarez these days.
0: Oh.
1: Yeah.
0: I see. Okay, well, let's get into it. Let's do a little Ariana Grande pedal, and then we'll come back and discuss on The Vibe.

0: talking all things Ariana Grande, Ricky Alvarez. You think this is her OTP?
1: I hope so. Because I feel like she, when you gotta go, when you spin the block, it's a little different. Who else has she gone back to?
0: So you're, I agree. I don't think she's gone back to anybody, but I know this is crazy, okay. But I'm like kind of holding out hope that her and Pete Davidson get back together.
1: What?
0: Yeah.
1: I did not, like, that's the last one I would ever think that she would get back with.
0: Really?
1: Yes. I feel like that was just a chaotic relationship and it was all about sex, it seemed.
0: Oh, really?
1: Yeah.
0: I didn't get that impression. I got a very different impression from them. I feel like they've both dealt with like trauma and like they could relate on that level.
1: Yeah.
0: And I feel like maybe he needed to like grow a little bit,
1: yeah,
0: and mature. Now he has a child. So he's like, obviously, I say he, the child, he's obviously more mature, which is not the case. But I don't, yeah, know. I feel like he's grown up a bit. He dated Kim Kardashian.
1: Yeah.
0: Like, I don't know if he feels like he's elevated a little bit.
1: I just do not see it.
0: Dang.
1: That's the last person I would think of. Like, I feel like their relationship was so chaotic. I mean, she talked about his, you know?
0: That. Yeah.
1: Like, that's what I'm saying. Like, it felt more like sexual to me than anything deep.
0: Deep.
1: You know,
0: I guess we'll see. Only time will tell.
1: Pretty much.

0: It's The Vibe with Tanya Rad and EJ. EJ is out. Gabby Diaz is in.
1: Hello.
0: And it's the perfect week because I just feel like there's so much going on with our Love Island castmates from
1: this. So much tea.
0: So much tea. So we're going to get into it. There's Trinity gossip. Caleb is the new face of Alex Earl. A lot of Alex Earl. Alex Earl, real active.
1: Yes.
0: We're going to get into it after, oh yeah, Steve Lacy on The Vibe.

0: here. Hey. She is filling in, and we're talking all things Love Island.
1: Yep, the reunion officially happened. So, of course, I feel like now all the press they were doing, like, during that time is coming out.
0: Yes.
1: Like, all the interviews.
0: I didn't enjoy the reunion.
1: Me neither, to be honest with you. It felt very jump cutty.
0: So jump. They didn't let any moment breathe at all.
1: And I hated that they waited so long afterwards. I feel like I didn't care now.
0: Not only did I not care, but they filmed it 2 weeks before it aired. So, like, new stuff had even come out since. So I feel like that was weird. And I also feel like they did a lot of inside baseball stuff and they didn't explain to us, like, I'm so sorry that I can't keep up with everything that they do on social media or say on podcasts.
1: For sure, for sure.
0: And I feel like they didn't do a good job of, like, explaining all of those things. But Trinity, who won this past season.
1: And she's a fan favorite for sure.
0: For sure. But she was saying something how, like, 1 year ago today, she was a 21-year-old working at Home Depot, and she felt so bad about herself and her life because she was seeing all these people on yachts. And
1: social media will do that to you, too. Like, really mess you up if you allow it. Like, you're seeing somebody else's life, and you're like, wait, where am I at? What am I doing?
0: And I'm like, being a 21-year-old and working at Home Depot is, like, totally...
1: Okay. There's nothing wrong
0: with
1: that.
0: You're not behind at all. You know what I mean? And so I think we just have this, like, skewed... And she's like, and now cut to a year later... I'm on, like, covers of magazines and getting, like, brand deals. And, like, it's so crazy.
1: I feel like out of any of the couples, her and Bryce feel the realest to me.
0: For sure.
1: Like, it seems real. Like, they're actually, they really like each other. They love each other. Like, the fact that even Bryce said that in the interview or in the reunion, he was like, we haven't spent a night apart, like, since the villa.
0: Yeah.
1: You know? So, it seems real. And I'm just happy for both of them.
0: I do. I'm like, of course they won the season. They deserve to win this season.
1: Totally.
0: The only thing that I, like, can't get past is why am I blanking on her name?
1: Who?
0: Oh my gosh. Kenzie.
1: Oh, Kenzie. Okay.
0: When she said in the beginning that Bryce has a turtle tongue, it's all I can think about with them. Like, does Trinity like the turtle tongue?
1: Oh,
0: like,
1: my
0: that's
1: God.
0: All I can think about. And I'm so upset that Kenzie put that image in my head because it's, like, all I think about now.
1: I'll never forget our group chat when we first started watching Love Island because we have a group chat. It's, like, me, Tanya, and a couple other coworkers. And you were saying how everybody was saying you looked like Kenzie, and you're like, I don't know if I feel about this guy. She doesn't seem okay.
0: But, like, I also understand it.
1: No, totally.
0: I'm like,
1: but
0: that I actually was
1: so funny.
0: It.
1: Like, you were so concerned that people thought you were like, I looked like you looked like her. You're like, wait, like.
0: Yeah, but, like, her facial, I was like, do I make facial expressions like this? And I'm like, yeah, I guess I do. I really, really do.
1: That was so funny to me. I'm like, oh my gosh, Tanya's literally having a moment right now.
0: But now, like, Caleb, who basically got, like, no attention in the villa, is now the new face of Alex Earl's skincare line. Like,
1: I love it. Yeah. I think it's great. I think Caleb just needs to be on his F-boy stuff right now. I think he's allowed.
0: And I just feel like...
1: I feel like when you're that young trying to be this perfect man, it's weird because that's not the truth.
0: But it just feels, like, late to me a little bit. Like, I'm like, I don't know. For me, once Love Island's done, like, there's, like, a month that I care and then I'm like...
1: On to the next. Right. I wonder if they are going to do Beyond the Villa, though. They have not said anything about it.
0: Yeah, I'd be surprised if they did.
1: Me too, because, like, that was the whole thing, that the rumor was with this season that they made them require to be on Beyond the Villa, whereas, like, prior people, they got to choose if they wanted to be on the show or not.
0: Oh, interesting.
1: So I was curious to see if they were going to do it. I feel like they don't need it.
0: I've never watched Beyond the Villa. Like, I don't care Beyond the Villa.
1: Good point.
0: I'm out.
1: Yeah, good point.
0: I just care in the villa.
1: Right,
0: respectfully.
1: Exactly. Yeah, literally.
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0: so much, DJ Triple XL, and we have so much to discuss about Roman's World. The name so much. Everybody's lips right now. Alex Earl, we're going to get into it when we come back on the top.
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0: happy weekend.
1: And I'm so glad you're here because I have not watched Earl Meets World yet.
0: Oh my gosh, I need you to.
1: So my TV time, my husband and I have to like agree, obviously, on like, and we really have like similar tastes, and he'll watch Love Island with me, like he'll watch all the girly things. But he's like, I can't do Earl Meets World. So tonight is this fantasy football draft.
0: So you're like, I'm gonna do this.
1: So I'm planning on sitting down, but I already know so much.
0: You know most of the tea.
1: I know most of the tea just from social media, but we're gonna get

0: so there's been a lot of buzz about Earl Meets World, the new Alex Earl reality show.
1: Right.
0: And I feel like there was so much anticipation because Alex Cooper from Call Her Daddy host, she posted this TikTok basically saying, like, say what you want about me. You didn't sign an NDA. Like,
1: what's the problem? You're so liking all these things.
0: So then everybody's like, okay, she's staying quiet because she's going to address it on the show.
1: Right.
0: Did she address it on the show?
1: She does address it on the show, but it's almost like I feel a little bad for her in a sense because it kind of seems like Alex Cooper really bullied her.
0: Yeah. And from what I've, the sense that I've gotten is like, I think everybody was waiting for her just to say this like one super salacious like thing that happened.
1: Right.
0: And it really wasn't that. It was just like a series of bad situations.
1: After
0: you know?
1: Bad situations.
0: Yeah. Like getting asked inappropriate questions on Call Her Daddy, asking Alex Cooper to take them out. And she's saying no.
1: Right. It's very salacious. It seems like intentional.
0: Yes. And for like, sure. She didn't get treated well when she signed on for this podcast. She felt like Alex Cooper was using her to stay like relevant and cool. And
1: I thought it was very interesting. Sorry to cut you off. I thought it was very interesting how her dad brought it up. Alex Earl's dad in the show brings up like when this collaboration between her and Alex Cooper was going to happen with like Unwell and all of that, and how he felt really happy to have Alex under Alex Cooper because like just as a woman in this space, she's like, I really thought that she was going to take her under her wing.
0: So I just feel like this is making Alex Cooper look so bad.
1: Well, yeah, especially when she turned the comments off recently on her TikTok too.
0: Oh, she did?
1: She like filtered out, I think there's like a word, like Earl. I think there's like, you can't comment.
0: But like somebody, I was watching this TikTok and somebody was basically saying how like when Alex Earl became famous, she started like a nonprofit. She started like giving back.
1: Yeah, like and, a heels on wheels type of situation.
0: And Alex Cooper, the most charitable thing she's done is recently she's been filling people's baby registries and everybody's saying it's because just to like try to PR to get like a better look.
1: The timing of really it all is really bad.
0: That really rubbed me the wrong way because I'm like, so she's not doing this out of the goodness of her own heart. She's trying to just like steer the narrative and
1: get
0: what
1: away
0: was this
1: from
0: 10
1: it.
0: Years ago.
1: Right. Cause you don't, and it's crazy cause you've never seen Alex Cooper do anything to give back.
0: Literally. Never. And I didn't realize it.
1: Yeah, no, I think I know what video you're talking about cause I saw that too. And it's just somebody that has such a platform like that. And you know, you had a drink, like you had all these things, like you could have made drink donations. I wonder where that company's at now,
0: a
1: though.
0: A tiny like, little portion of your, you know what I mean? With something. Olivia Rodrigo out here raising $20 million for charity. And Alex Cooper is just not doing it. So anyways, that
1: it definitely does make her look really bad and it kind of fits the narrative right now, it seems. Like, and I do wonder if Alex Cooper is going to speak out again.
0: I doubt it.
1: I doubt it too.
0: I doubt it.
1: I don't know that this will all go away that quick, though.
0: If I were her publicist, which I am not, I would say just stay quiet. Stay quiet.
1: Yeah. Let this continue on.
0: Yeah. Mm. In a couple months, it'll be old news.
1: Right.
0: Will it, though? Because I don't know. I feel like in Hollywood, people just get over stuff. It's like tomorrow is a new drama.
1: You're right. But I feel like, okay, Alex Earl didn't address it for so long and everybody was waiting for the reality show. But I think a lot of people also forgot about it, too.
0: Yeah.
1: And I think the fact that Alex Earl did address it this way, it's brought it back up. And it's made people dig a little deeper on Alex Cooper. The fact that she's having Earl filtered out of her comments right now, like, I almost feel like if she doesn't want to have this mean girl narrative, she might have to say something. Like, you have such a platform, I feel like pro women.
0: I know.
1: This looks crazy on you right now.
0: If you think about it, like, think about the people that she's helped in the industry. Harry Jowsey, of which I can't even get into that. Like, don't even get into that.
1: Yeah, somebody posted a TikTok that said, I'm just going to say this. Alex Cooper's best friend, Harry Jowsey. Alex Earl's best friend, Jake Shane. Big difference.
0: Yeah.
1: I was like, yeah, that's one way to put it.
0: Yeah. There's so much more to discuss. We'll get back into it when we come back on The Vibe.
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0: Night Survive with Tanya Radd and EJ. EJ is out. Gabby Diaz is in.
1: Hello.
0: We're talking all things Alex Earle because Earle Meets World is out on Netflix. And everybody's talking about her breakup with Braxton.
1: I know.
0: So if you don't know, Alex Earle was dating Braxton. He is a
1: NFL player. Braxton Berrios has been playing for the NFL for a while now. He's 30 years old. They were together for 3 years. And I think during this show, you just see what a girl goes through after a breakup.
0: So I have a question for you.
1: Okay.
0: And we're going to get to it when we come back on The Vibe. But would you rather break up with somebody or be the one broke?

0: Earl Meets World, Alex Earl, Braxton Berrios.
1: Yep.
0: The breakup heard around the world.
1: Yeah, a lot of people were kind of sad about it, honestly, too.
0: I didn't realize she broke up with him. Mm-hmm. But, so I have never been the one, I've never broken up with somebody I've always been broken up with.
1: Really?
0: So I've never lived it on the other side. But I personally think that it's better to be broken up with than to be the one to do the breaking up.
1: Yeah, I think doing the breaking up, you're definitely like in your head more. Am I making the right decision? And you see her go through that a lot because clearly she's like hitting him up at 4:30 in the morning.
0: Yeah.
1: You know, and she should not be doing that. But it's interesting because I don't know. I feel like Alex is like playing this whole like I'm sad about Braxton. And then you see one of the episodes where she's hanging out with Tom Brady.
0: Right.
1: And there's, and she's allowed.
0: True.
1: Right. She's allowed. I'm not mad at her for it, but it was just, it was kind of funny seeing that.
0: But it made me realize, like, I'm like, I think when you're broken up with, when you're dumped, you have no choice but to move forward. You know what I mean?
1: True. Like
0: true. You don't have a choice. You have to move on. You have to deal with the cards that were given to you. Whereas if you break up with someone, you're hemming and hawing and like wondering if you made the right decision for possibly all of eternity.
1: Right. True.
0: So I'm like, you know what? I'm happy with the cards that I've been given. Because
1: I'm
0: being
1: broken up
0: with. Yeah, I think if I ever broke up with somebody, I think it would like wreck me.
1: Totally.
0: So
1: I get that.
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0: out. Gabby Diaz is in.
1: Yes, thanks for having me.
0: And I was just reading the story about Kevin from Tame Impala, basically saying that he's no longer signing autographs. He's not going to come out after shows.
1: Why?
0: Saying that, like...
1: Did something happen?
0: I guess the crowds are getting bigger and bigger, which I understand.
1: Kind of overwhelming, maybe.
0: Then something about, like, people selling the autographs. I don't know. There's something specific about the autographs.
1: That's interesting. I mean, people do probably have, like, items that are autographed if it's not, like, personalized and put it up on eBay and see what happens.
0: Yeah.
1: But, I mean, it's interesting that autographs are still a thing. I feel like people just want a picture with you.
0: Yeah.
1: Right?
0: No, yeah, it was interesting. But anyways, the more you know. Mm-hmm.

0: It's the Vibe with Tanya Rad and EJ, and huge week for Bad Bunny because he won his first primetime Emmy for his 2026 Super Bowl halftime show.
1: Love that. If anybody deserves it, it's him for sure. That was such a great halftime show.
0: Technically, the main primetime Emmy ceremony is September 14th, but the Creative Arts Emmy part of the Primetime Emmy Awards were held on September 5th and 6th. So yeah, Bad Bunny is officially an Emmy winner.
1: Love that for him. It's only right. Titi me pregunta. Come on.
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0: And EJ's out. Gabby Diaz is here.
1: Yep.
0: And we're talking all things Dancing with the Stars. The new season kicks off on Tuesday. But there's like a lot of, like Jenna Dewan also, I think she's basically like a professional dancer.
1: Yeah.
0: Between her and Harry Shum Jr., like it just seems not fair.
1: No.
0: But I also guess like that's just the nature of the beast.
2: I think at this point, yeah, it's so crazy how this show has changed so much over time.
0: I know. I feel like right now it's really having a resurgence.
2: Totally. Yeah. I think because they're getting like younger people in on it. And I think judges too.
0: Because Riley Arnold, who's one of the pros, I don't remember what season it was, but she was the first one that was like making a lot of TikToks about it.
2: Yeah.
0: And then they all started doing it. I feel like she's the one that really brought in the like Gen
2: Z social media aspect. The, yeah, yes, for
0: and
2: sure.
0: And it really gave it like a new life. But I am really excited because I'm obsessed with Maura Higgins. And I love Mark Ballas. So I'm like really rooting for them. And then Ezra Fretch and Daniela. Ezra is a Paralympic athlete.
2: Oh, I love it.
0: Yes. And so I am also rooting for him as well.
2: That's going to be good. Did you see recently, this is such a sidebar, but did you see recently how Rob was going to join another like Traitors situation show, or he wanted to join Dancing with the Stars? He's like, yeah, so I could go ahead and win again, Maura. And Maura was like, it's fine as long as you buy me another Birkin.
0: They're now hosting a show together.
2: Really?
0: Yeah. The two of them for Peacock. I forget what show, but yeah, they're hosting a show together.
2: That's funny.
0: Iconic, truly.
2: Yeah.
0: Did you watch Traitors?
2: Yes.
0: Oh, okay.
2: You know I watch all these shows, girl.
0: Okay. Well, who's your prediction for this season?
2: Oh, I haven't seen the latest Traitors.
0: No.
2: For Dancing with the Stars. Yeah. Sorry. I honestly want Ciara to win. I think Ciara's going to get it. She deserves it.
0: Okay. Let's do a little Olivia Rodrigo stupid song.

0: It's the vibe with Tanya Rad and EJ. EJ has been out. Gabby Diaz has been filling in. Thank you, Gabby.
1: Of course. Thanks for having me.
0: Show's over. It's time to go. Oh,
1: all right. I was ready to get
0: party
1: back a little more.
0: Where can everybody follow you, find you, all the things?
1: Yeah, I'm the Gabby Diaz on the socials. That's everywhere. So just check me out.
0: Awesome.
1: Thank you.
0: Thank you so much.
1: Of course.
0: Love you. Bye.
1: Love you.
0: Bye.
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0: I Knew It, I Knew You by Taylor Swift here on Kiss 108. It's producer Riley. Welcome into the 5 a.m. Rewind Show on this Monday morning. Now, I'm going to take you back to Friday, but it was a heavy day for all of us, the 25th anniversary of 9/11. So let's try to keep it light this morning while still taking a second to remember the lives that were lost 25 years ago from Friday. And also, we'll mix it up a little bit after that. 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

0: is the 5 a.m. Rewind Show. I'm producer Riley, and like I said a couple minutes ago, I'm going to take you back to Friday, but that was the 25th anniversary of 9/11, so it was a heavy day for us. We still want to take a couple minutes this morning to remember everybody who was impacted 25 years ago from Friday, and Lisa has a friend who has an amazing story.
1: I think we all knew that having two planes from Boston, we knew that we would all know someone, right? So that's true. Sonia Titopopoulou is on the phone. We went to Emerson together, and her mother, Sonia, who she's named after, was on American Airlines Flight 11, which was the first plane to hit the towers. So Sonia Tita, welcome to the show.
2: Hi, thank you so much, Lisa and Billy. This is an honor to be on with you both. Thank you for inviting me.
3: Well, let's go back to the actual morning, Sonia. You knew your

0: mom was on a plane. What were you thinking that morning?
1: Well, yeah, thinking that she was going to the Latin Grammy Awards and she was going to have an amazing time visiting my brother. I mean, that's what we were thinking. She was on that Flight 11.
0: So what was your immediate task? What did you do first?
1: Well, when we learned, we were in Dover, and then when we learned that she was on American Airlines Flight 11, which struck the North Tower of the World Trade Center, it was something that the whole world was watching and just became our family's deepest personal loss. And it's really difficult to describe that. It was just overwhelming shock, I'd have to say.
0: Now, Lisa, where were you when you found out about Sonia in her story?
2: I knew that her mother had been would be going out to the Latin Grammy Awards. So when I got back to Boston about a week later, that's when Sonia and I connected, and she told me that her mother was on the flight. And then subsequently, we planned a beautiful memorial service together for in honor of your mother. And your mother came here from Puerto Rico. I want to mention that because your mother was such an amazing philanthropist. She came here from Puerto Rico. She went to Boston University. She met your father, had three beautiful children, was heavily involved in the arts community, the dance community. She was going to the Latin Grammy Awards. She was just such a beautiful force. And and I will always remember that. And you've honestly, Tita, like, moved that forward and carried that on for so many years. But I do want you to share a story of what happened a year after the attacks, what was given back to you, what they found in the rubble.
0: This is shocking to me.
1: Well, let me tell you, just a couple of days after 911, my dad had an interview and he had said, "What, you know, my father's one wish was I would like my wife's ring back." And 11 months later, her wedding ring was recovered under 1.6 million tons of rubble at Ground Zero. And for us, that was a real miracle and just proof that love lasts forever.
0: So how did they find the ring under the rubble and find out that it was your ring? How did they get it to you?
1: Well, it's amazing. They found through DNA, and it's something that I talk about in my book, Sonia's Ring, 11 Ways to Heal Your Heart, because having the ring return and the ring recovered, that was the inspiration for my book, Sonia's Ring, 11 Ways to Heal Your Heart. And that's how they found it. They found it under 1.6, like I had mentioned, 1.6 million tons of rubble, and they found it through, it was thanks to the DNA.
0: Is that ring on your finger right now?
1: Yes.
2: It's unbelievable.
0: Whoa. Oh, wow. I almost fell off my chair.
2: One of the most powerful symbols of your family and your love and your connection, and the fact that the responders and the people that were doing the recovery efforts were able to give back things like that to the families that were so lost.
0: Wow. Sonia, I have to ask you,
1: that was amazing.
0: How are you doing today of all days?
1: Well, today, Daddy and I still miss her deeply. It's painful every day. And we're also grateful for the life that we have together, for the love that we had with my mom. And,
0: So you flew down to Miami to be with Dad on this special day.
1: Yes, yes, yes.
2: Tita, we were talking about there are a lot of people that weren't alive during, you know, this time period, or, you know, people that were just, you know, very, very young. But you were speaking at Emerson last week, and I want you to share a conversation you had with one of the students, if you could.
1: Yes, absolutely. So I was at Emerson. So one of the students had mentioned, well, someone older in my family said 9/11. It really doesn't matter anymore because it doesn't affect, has no effect on us. And it's irrelevant with so many things going on in the world. And, you know, given that there are so many young people that weren't born when this happened, I think that, you know, the question is, what would we want them to know? And my answer to the student was, the world changed to a before 9/11 and an after 9/11. Or 9/11, 9/11, and we're still feeling the consequences of that change. And you don't have to have lived through September 11th to help carry its memory forward. I think you can start by learning what happened in the story of just one person we lost, and remember that every name belongs to someone who had dreams you know, people they love.

0: the 5 a.m. Rewind Show. Welcome back in. I'm producer Riley. And this weekend, there was a very fun competition happening in the city, actually in the Fenway area. We had Peter on to tell us all about it.
1: Some of the world's greatest competitive eaters are going to be in town. And we've got Peter, the head of, okay, Major League Eating. Now, Peter, that's an actual organization.
2: Completely. I mean, you have Major League Baseball, National sure. Hockey League, and you have MLE, Major League Eating. So, of course it is. Yeah.
1: Now, Peter, a personal question. Do you actually have a business card that says your name and then the president of Major League Eating?
2: So, no, I don't. So, here's what I am. I would say I'm more like the Don King of Burger King. I am a promoter in my spare time because I happen to have been at the table back in the day and a retired professional eater. So I am just still hooked on the sport. I understand that it's probably the best way to elevate your brand is to bring in our professional eaters to your restaurant or whatever and just, put on the show.
3: Okay. So, Peter, you were a competitive eater at one point?
2: I was, and I wanted to come out of retirement, Lisa, but my nickname was Pete Pretty Boy DeVicos, and now I would probably be Pete Dad Bod DeVicos. So
4: gonna... Yeah, that ship has sailed, Pete.
1: Yeah, now there are only pictures of Pretty Boy Pete.
2: Yeah, it's like a Sasquatch. I do exist.
1: Okay, so what is the name of the event, and what does it involve tomorrow?
2: So tomorrow's the North Shore Beef's three-way Slider World Championship, and it's being put on by Andy Ferg, who is the social media guru, almost the David Portnoy of pizza, but for roast beefs. And he is the one who is the brainchild of putting this together.
1: Okay, so how many...
4: Wait, we should explain what a roast beef three-way is
3: yes,
4: for those
3: please.
4: That might not know who are not.

0: Badlands Chugs is going to chug a half gallon of barbecue sauce as our undercards before the main event.
1: Is this something he's done before?
0: So he is the chugging champion of the world. He has traveled the globe, and we just so happened to have an opportunity for him to come in, and he is a beloved, you know, human being, and he's just going to do this. This is what he does. He chugs, you know, the world one drink at a time.
1: Oh, my God. And now, if you don't mind my asking, Pete, I know you've grown in size yourself. How big is Badlands Chubber?
0: So he's been working out. I think he might be slightly under 350.
2: Oh, yeah.
3: Well, he's a big boy. He's
2: pretty big. Yeah. Pretty big.
0: Pete. So, you know, you have some muscle tone there.
3: Well, yeah. Pete, can people see all of this go down tomorrow? Like, how can they get to game on?
2: Can they enter?
0: So, yeah, no ages. So it's under 21. It's right before the game. So just walk right in. We're going to have a podcast going out front. We're going to have all the eaters kind of walking around, hanging out. And then you go downstairs, and we have almost like a mini green monster, and it's just going to be, you know, 10 of the greatest world eaters going to be down there slugging away and trying to, like, take the new world record.
1: Is it too late for us to enter, Justin, because it's going to be your cheat day anyway, Justin. You can knock down a bunch of these bad boys.
2: I would love to go, but I cannot go. I have something.
3: Wait, I have to tell Pete that we had Crazy Legs Conti, who's a very famous competitive eater from Belmont, and Justin just...
2: I put him to bed.
3: Put him to bed.
2: Yeah.
3: Live on the air.
0: Lisa, I'm telling you, Justin was secretly texting me last night asking to get into the competition, and I can get him in. So he's not telling you the truth right now. He could be there. How many grams of protein are in each one of these sliders, Justin?
2: The muscle mass.
1: It doesn't matter to Justin. If it's a cheat day, he's not counting anything. He's just downing those bad boys.
2: But, Pete, wait, 40 to 50 of these two-ounce sliders, what would you, like, how would you compare that to a super beef? How many super beefs? Because that's what most people get. What would you think that is?
0: I would say for each slider, it's a super beef. For each four sliders, will equal one super beef. So if he's going to put down 40 to 50, he's going to probably eat five of those giant mammoth.
3: Which you could eat, Justin.
2: I could put down.
3: Yeah, this is something.
2: Yeah, okay.
1: So it's a 1 o'clock start tomorrow at Game On, which is right next to Fenway Park, and you do the event, and then you go in for the Sox Royals game. And Justin, all we know that everybody going at 1 o'clock tomorrow is going to have one question for Pete.
4: Mm-hmm. Hey, where's the beef?
1: Yeah, I know, Pete. You're saying to yourself, where the hell did they dig that up?
2: Yeah, I know. Well, Bill, you should bring your TV crew. You could cover the event.
5: We've got details on the beef as well as the best buns.
2: Yeah. Oh, boy.
1: Who knows? My TV crew might be there. I just don't know.
2: Yeah, you just don't know.
1: Yeah.
2: All right, Pete. Well, I'll make an effort to try to come by. I'll try to make some plans, but sounds like a great event.
0: Yeah, it's good. It's always fun. You know, it's always nice to bring some entertainment and some laughter to days like this. So, like, it's a good weekend to have it.
1: And it adds to the fun of the Red Sox game. Red Sox Royals tomorrow.
2: Oh, he cut out. We lost him.
1: I think he just
0: said Kansas City beef. We have our beef. We're ready to go.
3: There you go.
2: All right, thank you. Thank you, Pete. Thank you very much. There is a Facebook page called North Shore Beefs.
3: Yep.
2: Very popular.
1: Really?
2: It rates all of the different roast beef shops on the North Shore because the Super Beef three-way, you know, comes from the North Shore. It's a North Shore thing.
3: It has 50,000 members.
2: Yes.
1: It's a major league eating?
3: No, the Facebook group.
2: North Shore Beefs.
1: All about the beef.
2: All about the roast beefs. The best ones, the worst ones.
3: People are passionate.
2: They're passionate, North Shore.
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1: The Monday Morning 5 a.m. Rewind Show is wrapping up now, but we are still giving away Ed Sheeran tickets. He's going to be playing two shows at Gillette, and we're giving away two pairs of tickets.

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1: Good morning. It's Monday, September 14th. Forecast turning mostly sunny today. Highs in the 70s, less humid too. Sunny and nice again tomorrow. Highs about 70 degrees. Mix of clouds and sun on Wednesday. Highs close to 80 degrees. Lots of rain over the last 24 hours or so. Flash flooding in New York, New Jersey, Connecticut, and yes, parts of Massachusetts. Other stories, a Sandwich police officer, Matthew Cotter, involved in a crash last night on the Cape and taken into custody on an OUI charge, expected in court as early as this morning. Rising gas prices continue to rise. Prices at the pumps up 16 cents a gallon the last week alone. And by the way, more and more buzz around AI's supposed threat to humanity.
2: If we build in the right way, I think the probability of something bad happening is very low. If we build in the wrong way, the probability of something bad happening is very high.
1: The president playing down those reports. Meantime, Practical Magic 2 won the box office over the weekend, taking in 30 mil. The movie The Odyssey, the highest grossing film in the history of Universal Pictures. The Emmy Awards are tonight on NBC. We've got Ed Sheeran tickets this morning at 7:10 and 8:10. Red Sox beat the Royals yesterday 4-1. Tolley on the mound for the Sox. Had an immaculate inning right here.
3: The 0-2. He did it! Wow! An immaculate inning! Everybody, huge smiles. 1, 2, 3, they go.
1: 9 straight strikes. The first full Sunday on the NFL season yesterday. A lot of football. Bills beat the Texans 36-31. Jets beat the Titans 23-10. Bengals over the Bucks 33-27. How about the Bears? 59-37 over the Panthers. Eagles beat the Commanders 24-22. Giants over the Cowboys 28-20. Chiefs and the Broncos are the Monday night game tonight. Lisa Donovan checks your drive next.
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2: A few lingering rain showers, but then turning mostly sunny. Temps in the mid-70s. 93 southbound, there's a left lane crash in Medford, right at Route 60. If you're heading out, a multi-car crash in Marlboro. The left lane remains blocked on 290 eastbound at 495. And then stop and go volume about 15 minutes on the expressway northbound. For Kiss 108, I'm Lisa Donovan.

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3: All right, good morning, everybody, and a happy Monday to you. Today is Monday. It is September 14th. Boy, did we get a lot of rain yesterday.
4: We did, but we needed it. So it's going to be right back to nice again today.
3: Did you see all the flash flooding? You know, there was a half marathon in New Jersey, and the runners were running in waist-deep water.
4: Yeah, there was a lot of flooding.
5: So they were swimming.
3: Well, they were trying to trudge through the water, and I'm thinking, time to call off the race?
4: Right, or delay the race.
3: Yeah, I've never seen anything like it.
5: So if they jumped into the water and swam, would that be considered cheating?
3: That's a very good question.
5: Questions that I have.
3: May not be allowed. You're supposed to be on your feet.
5: Yep.
3: At all times. You can't be swimming.
4: That's a different competition altogether.
3: And I'm sure, I mean, everybody listens to this show. I'm sure there's an expert out there that's going to call in or send us a talk back and tell us the rule on that. Can you swim in a half marathon?
5: Well, no, it's a road race, not a triathlon.
3: Exactly.
4: Right.
3: Exactly. God, you've got a big book club event tonight, Lise.
4: I do. It's with Jodi Picou, and it's actually kicking off her book tour. Her book comes out tomorrow, so the people coming tonight get the book before anyone else, which is so exciting. She's celebrating her 30th novel. It's Hollow Bones, and will be at Big Night Live starting at 6 o'clock. And then you can watch the stream at 7.
5: And she's wearing a surprise outfit.
4: She is. I think it's very Taylor Swift Eras Tour-esque. Mm.
3: Jodi Picou is wearing an Eras Tour outfit?
4: I believe so. She's a huge Swiftie, and 30 novels, 30 eras.
5: Yep.
4: So do you see the similarities?
3: Well, maybe a lot of people coming should dress for the eras.
4: Absolutely. And well, bookish, right? But also there are a ton of really cool giveaways tonight that she's doing for her super fans. Which
5: so you get the book early.
4: Wait. Yes.
5: And could win stuff.
4: Yes.
3: Now, can people last minute get on your so-called list?
4: They can. I'm posting the link. So if you want to come, we're also giving away Jonas Brothers tickets. We're doing a raffle for Raising a Reader, and that's the prize. So a lot going on tonight on stage at Big Night Live. Starting at 6. The stream's at 7.
3: Stream it at 7.
4: Yep.
5: Be on time.
4: You can't be there. Yep. And then I have Leanne Moriarty on Wednesday at the Newbury.
3: Big so you've got lies. Your hands full.
4: I've been doing a lot of reading. A lot of reading.
5: How many times does Lisa think to herself when she's reading these books, why did I start this book? Wrong with me.
4: Oh, my gosh.
3: I need a break.
4: They're also good, though.
3: All right, so 2 book events in 1 week.
4: Yep.
3: Okay. Justin, what's going on at your house? You called me over the weekend. Your wife is going crazy with Halloween. What, isn't it early?
5: Well, I mean, it's September 14th. And my house is just full Halloween. And the thing that she's doing is she's adding a little bit at a time. Every day there's new things. And she doesn't say anything.
4: Oh.
5: Like all of a sudden the soap dispensers are ghosts.
3: Oh.
5: There's pictures of ghosts.
4: Does she have anything scary?
5: Well, she has a skeleton sitting on a toilet that sits above my toilet.
3: Okay.
4: But no like 6-foot-tall witches and...
5: No, that's coming, I think.
3: But she did get something that's 6 feet tall, right?
5: Much bigger. Yeah, she bought it for this lease. She bought, this is unbelievable, a 150-foot inflatable projection screen.
4: Oh.
5: 150 feet.
4: So are you guys having like a Halloween party?
5: Inches.
4: What are you doing
5: it's
4: with
5: huge.
4: It?
5: She wants to have like movie night in the backyard with a campfire.
3: Like not just a Halloween night, but in general, she wants to show movies?
5: Yeah.
3: To whom?
5: I don't know. You?
3: So now the entire neighborhood can come in your backyard for movies anytime they want.
5: Yeah, she got a projector, and then the screen blows up. It's giant.
3: Yeah.
5: I mean, giant. So it's just so much Halloween, and I'm like, is it getting out of control? Well, I like Halloween, but...
3: I think it's kind of getting out of control, and it has been over the years.
5: Yeah. You should see my house. It's everywhere. Everywhere. And they just appear. And I say to her, like, when did this get here? And she's like, oh, don't worry about it.
3: Well, the big question is, when is it too early?
4: Well, I mean, it's already mid-September, so it kind of, I don't think it is that early.
5: I'm more of an October 1st guy.
4: Okay.
5: I feel like, you know, October 1st, Halloween time.
4: But I have to say, in your wife's defense, stuff will be sold out. So
5: okay,
4: she's, you know what I mean?
5: I could
4: so
5: see
4: she's
5: that.
4: planning ahead.
5: Yeah. She has a picture above our toilet that is, it's a nice picture. It's up like a forest, and there's these two little ghosts, you know, and it's a mama ghost and a little baby ghost. And I'm like, what is this? She goes, that's Gemma and I, you know, and watches over us when we go to the bathroom.
4: Okay.
3: Well, if anybody's got Halloween ideas that we want to share with us.
5: No, I don't need any more ideas from anybody.
4: Can she come to my house and decorate?
5: Absolutely. She'd love nothing more.
3: God. Unbelievable. Riley, this is an interesting story. You were telling us off the air. I don't know if you were in the room at the time, Liz. But Hampton Beach, I've gone there for this. Mm-hmm. They have a seafood festival. Jenny and I shot the TV show there 1 year. But Riley, you went to the seafood festival in Hampton Beach.
1: Yep.
3: And you don't eat seafood.
1: Well, okay, so that is true. I don't eat lobster. I think I'm slightly allergic to it. I don't eat shrimp because it freaks me out. So yeah, I ate a smash burger while I was there, which was really good. I don't feel like I need to be judged for that.
4: Wait, so they had other things other than seafood?
1: Yeah, there was a ton of... And this was like extremely large. I thought it was going to be like four small vendors. No, no.
3: Oh, no,
1: they
3: it's a
1: shut
3: big
1: down
3: event.
1: The entire strip.
3: Yeah.
1: I was so shocked.
3: So they allowed somebody to serve smash burgers.
1: Well, not everybody eats seafood.
4: That's true.
3: But it's a seafood festival.
5: But I feel like people that go to the seafood festival typically do eat seafood.
1: Okay. Well, they had a $15 lobster roll that my friend Abby ate and said it was really good. So
5: I'm sure.
4: All right. So
5: what about clams, oysters,
3: any shellfish?
5: Shellfish.
1: I eat fish. I like fish a lot. Clams kind of freak me out, too. I've had a couple weird experiences with clams.
5: Okay. All right. Well, even fried clams?
4: There's time.
3: Yeah.
1: Bad experiences.
4: She might grow into it. Yeah.
1: No, I think I've grown out of it. We're from New England. I've eaten seafood my entire life. I think I know at this point if I don't like it.
3: Why are you getting angry? You're the one that went to the...

0: food festival without seafood.
1: Because you're judging what I ate.
2: But she found something.
3: She had a smash burger.
1: And it was good.
3: So. Oh, I love smash burgers. Those are very good.
4: I have been to the seafood festival. It is a good time.
3: Okay, coming up next, this is huge. Huge, okay? Elisa and I have been talking about it. Justin's been talking about it with us. Boston Logan is kicking off a contest with, exclusively with, the Billy and Lisa Morning Show. You get to be the voice of Logan. This contest is incredible. We're talking about 43 million people hearing your voice out at Logan Airport. We'll explain it all. We'll break it down for you up next. Hang in.
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3: Michelle Wu.
2: This is going to be you.
4: It's like the voice of God.
2: Right.
4: Welcoming you.
2: Yeah. Over 40 million people will hear you on a regular basis. This is one of the coolest campaigns I think we've ever been involved with.
1: Yeah, because when you're walking all around Logan, even on the moving sidewalks, so to speak, you hear the governor or the mayor welcoming you to Boston and what a great city this is. So what they're doing is nothing against the mayor or the governor, but they want to have somebody with a real Boston voice.
4: Yes,
2: exactly.
1: With the total Boston accent.
4: It's super easy. If you go to voiceoflogan.com, it's super simple there. You literally just they have a script. You record it on your own, and then you submit it. That's it. That's all you have to do.
1: And if you want, you can practice with us. Even this morning, you can send us talkbacks.
4: Well, I would like... I would like one of our talk backers, one of our listeners to win this.
2: You know who would be great would be the mayor of the South End or Kim, our talk backer of the year last year.
4: Kim, yeah, you know the mayor is going to apply.
5: Good morning. It's the mayor of the South End.
4: Oh, so if you decide to go and apply to be the voice of Logan, do that and then, you know, record like a sample on the talk back so we can hear and kind of judge.
1: Or we can give you some advice.
4: Yeah, a lot of our talk backers would be good. What about Noah the Caddy?
6: What up, morning crew? Noah the Caddy.
4: He's got kind of a deep voice.
1: Yeah, now this is a contest exclusive to the Billy and Lisa Morning Show.
4: Yes.
1: So we really want you guys in on this, and it starts this morning. You can go to voiceoflogan.com. You'll get all the instructions. The script will be there. You can go there now, get the script, and if you want to practice with us, send us talkbacks all morning. We'll take them because this contest is very cool. We're talking about 43 million people hearing your voice as they travel through Logan Airport.
4: It's a lot of people. So you only have to be 18 years old and a Massachusetts resident. That's it. And it goes till October 4th. So get on this early.
2: This could launch a completely new career for you.
4: I know.
2: Out there, right?
1: Oh, next reality show.
2: Exactly.
4: Well, don't you feel like it's the perfect partnership?
2: It
4: because
2: is.
4: We have the talkbacks. People practice on that every single day.
1: Exactly.
4: You know, they do accents, they do voices, characters. And they're all Boston people.
1: Yep.
4: Yeah,
1: and again,
4: sure.
1: We got to stress they want a Boston voice, meaning you got to have that classic Boston accent, even if you have to fake it.
4: Yeah.
1: Because even the fake ones could be funny.
4: Yeah. The iconic voice of Boston.
7: Good afternoon, ladies and gentlemen, boys and girls, and welcome to Fenway Park.
4: That's an iconic voice.
2: It is.
1: Yeah.
2: Right?
1: Yeah. Yeah.
4: I mean, Lisa, you're sitting next to an iconic voice.
8: Come on, Boston. On your feet. Here we go.
1: Yeah. But I'm not auditioning.
2: But again, just go to voiceoflogan.com. They make it super easy. There's a script for you to read. You read and record it. You upload a video and you're in.
4: Billy has the script there.
1: Uh-huh.
4: I printed out for him.
1: Okay.
4: Bill, if you can't enter, but if you want to give people a sample of what they're going
1: to
4: be going.
1: Do I have to put on a Boston accent?
4: What do you think, Lise? Should you just be Billy?
2: I think you just need to be Billy.
4: Be yourself.
1: Yeah, here's the script, okay? And I'm seeing it for the first time. Welcome to Boston Logan International Airport or Airport.
4: Okay, this isn't
2: going
4: well.
2: This is not going well.
4: Bill, this is the voice. Come on.
1: Front door to the capital of heart, hustle. Where did they get that? What?
4: You can't criticize the script. Please.
2: Follow the script.
1: Yeah, from the top.
4: Okay.
1: Welcome to Boston Logan International Airport, front door to the capital of heart, hustle, and hometown pride. This city runs on iced coffee, raw ambition, and unbeatable team spirit, so let's go. Whether you're grabbing a lobster roll or a lobster roll by the harbor, waiting in line for a cannoli in the North End, heading out to Gloucester for a little salt air, or paying your respects to the Green Monster like it's a sacred landmark. Okay?
4: Okay.
1: We're wicked glad you're here. Welcome to Boston. Wicked glad you're here.
4: Yeah, just like that.
1: You can park in the garage.
4: Yeah. Go talk to my mother. Yeah. You know what I mean?
9: Where to your mother.
1: Yeah. Now, this is going to be a lot of fun, this contest. Yeah. And it's really ours. That we own this thing.
4: Absolutely. Only Billy's would start criticizing the script writer. Only Billy.
3: How about you pay a little bit of attention to script writing and a little bit less attention to cupcakes?
1: Yeah. Okay. See, again, I'm not auditioning.
4: No.
1: Boston Logan wants no part of me.
4: No.
1: You want to go to voiceoflogan.com, but get on this now and jump on the show. Send us some talkbacks. Let's have some fun with it.
4: And listen, if you're not confident in yourself, again, you can use the talkbacks and we will kind of guide you.
2: Yes, rehearse with us.
4: Yes. I mean, in all seriousness, you're listening right now to two iconic voices in Boston, Billy and Lisa. I mean, you've been on Boston radio for many years.
1: Many years.

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1: Hottest tickets to the hottest shows. We've got Ed Sheeran tickets for you. He's at Gillette this month. Your first shot's coming up right around 7:10 this morning. But first, we've got Bill's news.
2: Good morning. It's Monday, September 14th. Forecast turning mostly sunny today. Highs in the 70s, less humid too. Sunny and nice again tomorrow. Highs about 70 degrees. Mix of clouds and sun on Wednesday. Highs close to 80 degrees. Lots of rain over the last 24 hours or so. Flash flooding in New York, New Jersey, Connecticut, and yes, parts of Massachusetts. Other stories, a Sandwich police officer, Matthew Cotter, involved in a crash last night on the Cape and taken into custody on an OUI charge, expected in court as early as this morning. Rising gas prices continue to rise. Prices at the pumps up 16 cents a gallon the last week alone. And by the way, more and more buzz around AI's supposed threat to humanity.
3: If we build in the right way, I think the probability of something bad happening is very low. If we build in the wrong way, the probability of something bad happening is very high.
2: The first full Sunday on the NFL season yesterday, a lot of football. Bills beat the Texans 36-31. Jets beat the Titans 23-10. Bengals over the Bucs 33-27. How about the Bears? 59-37 over the Panthers. Eagles beat the Commanders 24-22. Giants over the Cowboys 28-20. Chiefs and the Broncos are the Monday night game tonight. Lisa Donovan, checks your drive next.
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1: All right, we've got Ed Sheeran tickets. We need a caller 25. You get the tickets if you are caller 25, but you also qualify for on-the-floor seats for Ed Sheeran out at Gillette Stadium.
2: Wow.
1: And you will need a keyword, and the keyword is Jalen. And here's why. The Emmy Awards are tonight on NBC, hosted by, what's her name?
2: I can say it.
3: Come on, Bill.
2: Do you want me to say it?
1: What's her name?
3: You can.
1: Lisa, what's her name?
2: Mariska Hargitay.
1: Okay.
3: Yeah.
1: And
3: well, hold on. We have to explain.
1: Yeah.
3: Last week, Bill bet us that he would never mention her name again. If he does, on the airwaves of KISS 108, he pays each of us $100.
1: Yeah.
3: Lisa, myself, and producer Riley.
1: Exactly.
3: Yeah. He has to say her name, though. Not a recording.
1: Mariska Hargitay.
3: Yeah. Nope.
1: No.
3: That was a recording.
1: Yeah.
3: Okay.
1: She will forever be known as, what's her name?
3: Yeah, thank you.
1: But apparently, she is a good friend of Knicks superstar Jalen Brunson, so yes. He's going to be a part of the show open tonight with what's her name?
2: That's fun. I'm glad that she invited him. That'll be really, really cool.
1: This guy has been everywhere. Well, first of all, I mean, you know, he's MVP, New York Knicks, the whole deal.
2: He went to the Taylor wedding.
1: He was at the wedding, and he was also courtside for the U.S. Open men's final yesterday. And he was also at Harry Styles' show at Madison Square Garden this weekend. Harry acknowledged him.
4: Madison Square Garden. The home of the world champion, New York Knicks. We may or may not have the king of New York in the house tonight.
2: Doesn't it feel like he's hired a new agent or a new PR person?
3: Oh, yeah. Putting him everywhere.
2: Everywhere.
3: Everywhere. Literally. Yeah.
1: You got to strike while the coals are hot, you know?
3: Yeah. Yeah. So you'll see him tonight with Bill.
1: What's her name?
3: Yeah. Yeah.
1: You God, you just keep trying to pull it out of me. I can't believe it. But anyway, Harry this weekend also paid tribute to 9/11 on stage.
4: I want us to just take a moment together to think about the incredible resilience of this city.
1: Yeah. Last week, Harry Styles announced a bunch of new shows all over the country for next year, 2027. Boston is not in that lineup, but, and Lisa, you're going to love this. If you look at his schedule for next year.
2: I saw it. I know.
1: There is a 12-day gap in the schedule, and that 12-day gap is right around the Boston Marathon. So might he be allowing time to schedule the Boston show so he can run the Boston Marathon? Just saying.
2: Well, just saying. He did Berlin. We know he's a huge runner, so this is looking good.
3: Yeah, he did Tokyo, then he did Berlin. Berlin was his best time, 2 hours, 59 minutes, and 13 seconds.
2: And he runs back and forth to all his, like, you know, MSG dates.
3: Yes. He doesn't meet the requirement. Not to say that they wouldn't give him a pass because he's Harry Styles.
1: They just attach him to a charity.
3: But he's 4 minutes short of the cutoff.
2: Oh, I still think they would give him a.
3: I think so, probably.
2: Yeah.
3: I just like that he ran Berlin under the alias Stead Sarandos.
2: Yes.
3: Who knows?
1: Well, we'll see what happens with that. Meantime, Celine Dion is back on stage. She's been battling that stiff person syndrome, which is pretty scary. But she's back. She kicked off a residency in Paris, France, 16 shows. And her voice is also back.
5: I made a promise to come back and to be back on stage. Yeah. Yeah. Here I am. Yeah. Singing for you. I'm singing for me. Singing life.
1: Can we get a sample?

0: I was so happy for her watching those clips from that show. After what she went through, it was devastating.
1: Yep.
0: And she's back on stage, her dream.
2: Sounds great.
0: Yeah, she really does. Lady Gaga is a mom.
1: I know.
0: Yeah. Mother is a mother.
1: How did she... How did this, like...
2: Now, that's script writing,
1: right?
2: Bill.
1: How did this... Like, I know how it happened, but, like...
2: Yeah.
1: No one knew.
2: I know. She was spotted carrying around the baby.
0: Yeah. No word yet if it's a boy or a girl. We don't know that yet. But she talked about wanting to be a mother with Colbert recently.
3: I would like to do many things. Yeah. I mean, all of these things are open. But what I really want is to be a mom. That's my next starring role, I hope.
0: Yeah.
2: Any guesses as to the baby's first words? Anybody? First word.
1: Oh, Gaga.
2: Gaga, Bill. Bill, any guesses?
0: Mama.
2: Oh, good one.
0: Oh, my God.
2: You nailed it.
0: I had no idea he was going to do that.
1: I thought Gaga was funny.
2: It could be Goo Goo Gaga.
1: Right.
2: It could be, or it could be Mama.
1: Oh, there we go.
0: Yeah.
2: Wow. Mother is a mother.
4: Word to your mother.
1: Yep.
0: You got it.
1: Congrats. That's
0: who's
1: exciting
0: for her. Who's the father? Polanski? Is that
1: his
0: last name?
1: Yeah, Michael. Yeah, they've been together a really long time.
0: So yeah.
1: They're engaged.
0: Chiefs and the Broncos are the Monday night football game tonight, their first game of the new NFL season. Patrick Mahomes and Travis Kelce sat down with ESPN. The sit-down is going to air tonight. Before the game, we do have a clip.
5: Marrying Taylor was, you know, it was more than I could have ever dreamed it to be because of all the people that showed up.
6: My perspective, it was a lot of fun. I did a little dancing, and I didn't know if I was going to be able to dance. So it was good to get my first dancing experience of the offseason.
0: Mm-hmm. Do a dance.
2: God, he sounds like Kermit the Frog.
1: He does.
0: Do a little dance.
2: That's all I hear.
0: Make a little love.
2: Oh, God.
0: Oh, man. So reports this morning say Dakota Johnson and Machine Gun Kelly were having a sleepover at Taylor Swift's New York apartment. Taylor wasn't there. She's, of course, in Kansas City. She's vowed to go to every game.
2: Uh-huh.
1: Okay.
2: So they were there, sans Taylor?
0: Shacking up.
1: Wait a second. So she goes from Chris Martin to role model to Machine Gun Kelly?
0: Yeah.
1: That's quite a range.
2: Yeah.
0: That's a hard strap on right there, boy.
1: Okay. What did you just say?
2: What did you just say?
1: Okay.
2: Oh, man.
1: Okay, Billy. Oh, my God.
0: What?
2: Yeah.
0: What's her name? What?
2: Were they doing a little dance?
0: Do a little dance.
7: Just do a little dance. Make a little love. Get down tonight.
0: Yep. Yeah. Are they really good friends, Dakota Johnson and Taylor?
1: Yeah. I guess.
0: They have a key? I guess the doorman
1: has a key.
0: We'll let them in.
1: Mm-hmm.
0: So the Red Sox beat the Royals yesterday. Sox pitcher Peyton Tolley had an immaculate inning. This rarely happens in baseball, but we got a clip of the call.
8: The 0-2. He did it! Wow! An immaculate inning! Everybody, huge smiles. 1, 2, 3, they go.
2: I love this guy.
0: 9 straight strikes.
2: Right before the last one, you know, the crowd's on their feet at Fenway, and he just looks over at the dugout.

0: smiles, a little smirk, and then he whiffs them.
1: Yeah, he's like, ready for it?
0: Yeah.
1: Yeah. There were 13 NFL games yesterday. That's a lot of football. Because I was watching the U.S. Open men's final. I'm keep switching around. You can go to any channel you wanted. There was another game.
2: Yeah, we were watching the Bills.
0: Yep.
2: Texans. That was kind of a fun.
0: Yeah, and that was a great. They were all great games.
2: Yeah.
0: Really good. Yeah, Bills won. That Josh Allen, man.
1: It's
0: like his arm is obviously he runs, but his arm is unbelievable. Sometimes he throws these throws. Yeah. I'm like, who are you throwing at?
1: Yeah. And it was a big topic before all the games started to be played. So which games do we want to watch? Which ones? I say I always go with the Bills first.
0: Bills are
1: exciting.
0: If
1: the Patriots aren't on, I go with the Bills.
0: Yeah, they're
1: Josh
0: excited.
1: Allen is amazing to watch.
0: Yep.
1: Aaron Rodgers and the Steelers won yesterday. And the Patriots play the Steelers on Sunday in Foxborough.
2: Yes.
1: Crazy Aaron Rodgers is coming to town. Mr. Ayahuasca himself.
2: So crazy.
1: Is coming to town. Lisa, big book club tonight. Let's go.
2: All right. Jodi Picco at Big Night Live. I posted the link if you want to buy the book to get that's your ticket in. She has a lot of giveaways. We're also giving away Jonas Brothers tickets as part of the Raising a Reader raffle. A lot of really cool things planned tonight. So if you want to come, it starts at 6, Big Night Live, right next to the garden.
1: So what you're saying is there's still time to get in on this.
2: Yeah, it's we're celebrating her 30th novel, Hollow Bones, and it's sort of a Taylor Swift Eras Tour kind of thing we're doing tonight.
1: So how do people get in tonight?
2: I posted it on my story. There's a link to Ticketmaster.
0: Mm-hmm.
2: It's also on the Kiss 108 Instagram. It's really easy.
0: You want people to get down?
2: Yes.
0: Tonight.
3: Just do a little dance. Make a little love.
1: Yeah.
3: Get down tonight.
1: Hey, we're brought to you by Dover Rug and Home. To see if the rug you liked in stores is a rug you will love at home as well. Well, you can take advantage of Dover Rug's free in-home rug trial. Dover Rug is in Natick, Boston, and Burlington, and it's basically rugs and the people who know them. And there you go. So now we've got Maureen, caller 25 on the phone. Good morning, Maureen.
4: Good morning. How are you?
1: Good. So, Maureen, Ed Sheeran's got two completely sold-out shows at Gillette Stadium, and you can have a pair of tickets to go see Ed Sheeran if you give us the key word.
4: Jalen
1: is the key word.
0: There you go, Maureen.
1: There you go. You've got a pair of tickets, but you also qualify for us moving you up onto the floor, if that's okay with you. Okay, Maureen?
4: Thank you so much.
1: Okay, Maureen. She's all business this morning. She's standing on business.
0: It's all good. She's listening to us, and she just won a great prize. So congrats to her. Keyword should have been mama, don't you think? I thought that was pretty good.
2: That was good.
0: Yeah. 8:10 coming up this morning. Your next shot at Ed Sheeran tickets. Again, you get the tickets if you call at 25 and you qualify to go up front on the floor. You'll be up close and personal with none other than Ed Sheeran. Huge. I know.

0: Lisa.
1: Kiss 108.
2: So it's that time of year again. Everybody starts talking about Halloween and whether or not Halloween and the decorations and everything has gotten way out of control. By the way, if you have an opinion on this, you can call us right now, 877-617-1108. You can also send us talkbacks because I think it's really gotten out of hand.
1: Well, they're calling the trend to put them up early, like now, like in Justin's house, they're calling it Summerween. That's what they're calling it.
3: There's a name for
1: it? Yes, Summerween.
3: Wow. Summerween?
1: Yes.
2: And it's really getting out of control at your house, Justin. What did your wife just get?
3: Yeah, I feel like it gets earlier and earlier each year. And this year, it's like every day there's new things at my house around Halloween. And she doesn't say anything. That's the new strategy with her. Typically, every time she'd get something new for Halloween, she would show me. But now she doesn't.
1: Oh, she's hiding stuff.
3: Well, she just puts it up and she hopes I don't notice because I'm a typical guy. I don't notice things around the house.
2: Yeah.
3: So, I mean, just this weekend, all of a sudden my soap dispensers in the bathroom are ghosts.
2: Mm-hmm.
3: You think I wouldn't notice that? Of course I noticed that. She has a little skeleton that's on a toilet that sits above our toilet.
2: Yeah.
3: There's pictures on the wall now. I mean, witch stuff. There's a broom. Like a witch's
2: broom. Out of nowhere, a broom.
3: In the living room.
1: So...
2: And then the blow-up screen is really
1: But the kids must love it. Like, Gemma must just think it's so adorable.
3: Of course. Yeah. And I'm not against it, but it's like, it's September 14th. I always thought we waited until October 1st.
1: It's Summerween.
3: I guess it's Summerween. And then, like Bill said, the big purchase this weekend, this is unbelievable. She bought a giant, I think it's like 150 feet blow-up projector for the backyard at my house.
2: 150 feet?
3: It's giant. It's a giant projection screen, and then she bought a projector as well.
1: Yeah, it's fun.
3: So she's going to screen Halloween movies in the back, and how she made me feel good about it was, well, you can use it for football, too.
1: Yeah, that's fun. Which is cool. It's good for parties.
3: Yeah.
2: I think it all changed. It shifted gears. Was it last year or the year before the 12-foot skeletons arrived?
1: It was a few years ago now.
2: That's when everything kind of took another turn.
1: Yes.
3: Yes. Well, there was the race for those giant skeletons because they were selling out. You couldn't get them. We have not gotten them yet because I don't want to store them. And I don't want to leave them up all year round. That's her idea. You dress them up for every season. So, you know, it's a skeleton for Halloween and then Christmas got a Santa hat on.
1: Okay.
2: Yeah, I've got the giant skeletons in my neighborhood, and they do leave them up all year long.
3: Yeah,
1: because every holiday. They're so big, it's too much to keep putting them up and taking them down.
3: Exactly. It's too much. So, I don't know. I'll probably lose that battle by the end of the week. There'll be a skeleton at my house.
4: Good morning. And it is never, ever too early to start on Halloween things.
3: See?
4: I work at a haunted house and a haunted trail, and we start planning the second Halloween is over for the next year. So we already knew last year what this year's theme was. And I can confidently say this year, because I work at Witch's Woods, I've been walking around after my makeup classes, and I'm scaring people, and I'm loving it. Happy Halloween, everyone.
2: It sounded like she had a projector on behind her.
3: She probably did.
2: Do you have that thing where you project the pictures and the colors on the front of the house?
3: Oh, yes, we have those.
1: I have seen
3: that. Those aren't up yet. The outside decorations are not up yet.
2: Yeah.
3: This is all the new indoor decorations.
1: Are you in charge of the outdoor decorations?
3: I do help. I saw some things that haven't gone out yet. There's a graveyard with tombstones that she bought. I saw those in the garage, so those will be coming out.
2: Is she going to be decorating the chicken house?
3: Oh, my God, absolutely.
1: Oh, my God. Is she going to have, like, little costumes for the chickens?
3: Oh, I don't know about that.
1: Like, little bow ties.
2: Oh, that one, like, orange bow ties would be
1: hilarious.
2: So cool.
3: We'll have to see what happens there.
2: Wow.
3: Yeah, it's a whole scene. But, yeah, I'm thinking, I mean, I know the haunted houses, they open soon. I think next week. I think this weekend.
2: Eventually, that's going to be your move. You're going to open your house as a haunted house and charge people to be a line down the cul-de-sac to get through the backyard. You'll have people jumping out from behind trees and out of bushes.
3: No, there's no one scarier than my mother-in-law.
5: This is Norny.
3: That's so funny.
1: Yeah.
3: All right, 877-617-1108. What are we doing? Are we being crazy here? Is it too early? Mm. Are Halloween decorations getting out of control? Give us a call. Give us a talk back on this. Kiss 108. Good morning, everybody.

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2: 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It's that time of year. We're talking about Halloween. It's right around the corner. Every year it seems to be earlier that people start setting up. The stores have the stuff out and about. Lisa, do people still go to Halloween parties?
3: Of course they do. People have house parties or a lot of like clubs that have fun parties. So we have to figure out what we're doing as well for our Halloween contest here at the office.
4: Oh, I'm not
2: trying. Oh, that costs.
3: If we're doing a group, a group.
2: That's controversial here.
3: Yeah. Oh my gosh.
2: Well, because of your involvement, it all got very controversial. You were clearly the best costume, but they wouldn't give you the prize.
3: Well, that's because we leave, you know, when the voting begins.
4: Right, right. Yes. Yeah. By 10 a.m., 11 a.m., we're gone, and then everyone else votes for the other people.
2: Well, you can always break out that Sabrina Carpenter costume again.
3: That was
2: fun. Just saying. Let's go to Melissa. She's on the phone. Melissa, Halloween. Are we too early on this? Or what? Melinda, rather. Are we too early on this?
5: No, you are never too early. It's Melinda, by the way.
2: I know. I just directed myself, but that's okay. Melinda. So are we too early on this?
5: No, it's never too early.
2: Oh, what are you doing for Halloween?
5: Well, I don't do anything for Halloween night, but I work at Witch's Woods, so Friday, Saturday, Sunday, I'll be scaring the daylights out of everyone.
2: Now, what is Witch's Woods and where is it?
5: Witch's Woods is a combo of haunted houses and a haunted hayride and haunted attractions. And we have scare actors everywhere.
2: Is it in Massachusetts or New Hampshire? Where is it?
4: It's in Mass. I've been there.
5: It's in Westford, Mass.
2: Oh, there you go. Oh, you've been there, Justin?
4: I've been to all the haunted houses. Witch's Woods is very, very good.
2: Yeah, you're the craziest Halloween family I know. You got a jumbotron blow-up screen.
4: Yeah, for sure, for sure. Melinda, when is the opening night for Witch's Woods?
5: October 2nd.
4: Oh, it's October.
2: October 2nd.
4: See, interesting, because I think Screamfest at Canopy is this weekend or maybe the next weekend, still in September. Mm-hmm. So
2: let's go.
3: Well, take advantage of the nice weather, too, though, right?
4: Yeah.
3: I mean, that's
4: absolutely
3: a part of it.
4: Yeah, so I'll be seeing you soon, Melissa.
5: It's Melinda, by the way.
4: Oh, Melinda.
3: Oh, okay.
4: I'll look for you.
3: Thanks.
4: Thanks, Melissa.
5: It's Melinda, by the way.
2: Yeah, okay,
4: Bill
2: we
4: tried
2: got
4: to
2: it.
4: Save it.
2: We got it.
4: He tried so hard.
6: It's unbelievable. They start end of August. Like, there's crowds already outside the restaurants. And all the funny people are out.
4: It really does. A summerween, right, Lisa?
3: It is. It's summerween. That's the new term.
4: It gets earlier and earlier every single year.
2: God.
4: And I'm not anti-Halloween. I like Halloween, but it's like you transition out of summer. I'm kind of still in summer mode. You know, the weather today's going to be nice.
2: I just see you, Justin, now that you have a Jumbotron blow-up screen in the backyard and everything else that your wife, Jen, is doing, I see your future. Mm. You're going to become one of those houses that everybody goes to, you know, like the ones in Saugus, Lise, where you know, long lines of cars because all the houses are decorated. You're going to get your entire cul-de-sac to become one of those places.
4: You know what? That actually is one of my fears. It's getting to that point. She also got a popcorn machine, like a legit popcorn machine.
3: Oh, wow.
4: It stands up. It's on wheels.
3: That's hilarious.
4: We have a slush machine now, and she's buying a hot dog rolling machine.
2: Where the hot dogs sit on the rollers?
4: That's more for summer, but the popcorn machine is going to be for the Halloween party.
2: Oh, break it out for Halloween. Have some dogs.
4: Yeah.
7: I love this topic. It is never too early to put out those Halloween decorations. It is one of my favorite times of the year. If you have them, put them out. Enjoy it. Life is short. I have animatronics, and I'm thinking about putting those out this week. Why not? Let's let the kids have fun.
4: Yeah,
2: we're celebrating Summerween, and Justin's going to have weenies on the rollers.
3: When do things kick off in Salem, usually?
2: Oh.
3: I mean, the Halloween capital of the world.
2: Yeah, since you're bringing up Salem, don't forget, I'll be hosting Wicked Night again at the Salem Waterfront Hotel, Saturday night, October 24th. Sells out every year.
3: Sell out.
4: Yeah, when you mentioned the Halloween parties, that was my first thought. You've been hosting that for years.
2: Right. Wicked Night is the biggest Halloween party of the year. I believe it's Saturday night, October 24th.
4: You don't
2: the weekend before Halloween.
4: You don't know the date?
2: I believe it's October 24th, Saturday
3: All right,
2: night.
3: I'll come. I'll dress up. It'll be fun.
4: All right. Oh,
2: what do we got break here? Out that cheerleader.
3: Yep. Sure.
4: Yeah. All right, see what we got here. Oh.
8: I am a tour guide in Salem, Mass., and it has been very, very busy since about last weekend.
1: So we're really picking up lots of crowds. We're down on Essex Street this weekend, very busy, and all the buskers, street performers, were out in their costumes, very festive.
2: So everybody's starting early. So Salem's already doing it with all the characters on the streets, and wow. And it's not even October. Remember Salem, it used to be one day or one weekend, then it became an entire month of October. Okay.
4: She says she's a tour guide in Salem?
2: Yes.
4: That's what she said, right?
2: She is a tour guide.
8: Ladies and gentlemen, welcome to your tour of Salem, Massachusetts. Yeah. I'll be your tour guide, Dale.
2: Oh.
8: Take a look to your right. You'll see the Salem Witch Museum. Nice. And directly to your left, the House of Seven Gables. Speaking of houses, you guys are going to love this. Directly in front of us is the Salem Waterfront Hotel, where local celebrity Billy Costa lives.
4: Okay. Yeah, the old days. Oh, well, memories, huh, Bill?
8: Yeah.
9: My neighbor has a bunch of Halloween decorations that they put all over their lawn, like literally covering their lawn with all kinds of stuff. And every year, I can't help but think, they have like 20 coffins, like full-size coffins, and their house is not very big. Mm. I'm like, where do you keep all of these when it's not Halloween? Do you just have like a coffee table that's a coffin in March? Like, what is this?
2: Yeah, believe it or not.
3: They must have a storage facility for it.
2: Yeah, some people will actually rent a storage facility for the year so they can store the Halloween decorations.
4: Okay, I want to be very clear here. I will never do that.
2: I wouldn't be so sure, buddy.
3: I think we have that on. We just recorded that.
4: I will never.
3: Because I think that's in your future.
4: Well, that's the big argument at my house. If it was up to her, I mean, she'd have everything. But
2: did Jen already suggest a storage facility?
4: No, not yet. Hopefully she's not listening to this. But it's the storage of it. What that talkbacker said is very valid. Right after Halloween, you got to put everything away.
2: Oh, yeah.
4: You got to have the storage.
3: You do.
2: Oh, and what sucks is by the time you're taking the Halloween decorations down, it's very cold. Everything's very brittle.
3: And then Jen's going to go into the Festival of Trees.
4: Yes.
3: Right?
4: Oh. Yeah. Yeah. And it's going to be me taking everything down, you know?
2: Oh, yeah. You're going to have the biggest Santa Claus in New England.
3: You'll have like 12 Christmas
2: just
3: trees.
2: Bobbing and weaving outside the house.
4: Oh, God. Just cars nonstop driving by, honking their horns.
1: This year, I put my Halloween decorations up September 1st because, you know, time flies. Before you know it, it's Christmas. Speaking of Christmas, though, in Worcester, there's houses that already have Christmas lights up. I've seen at least 4 or 5 just in one area. It was crazy.
3: Well, they've never taken them down.
2: It's kind of sad, the people that keep the lights on all year.
3: Well, it keeps it easy.
2: You know, it's just okay.
4: I haven't seen that.
2: Oh, I see it.
3: I see it.
4: Really?
2: Yeah. It's, you know, if you're going to leave them up, leave them up. Don't turn them on. It's kind of sad. You know, it's not making your house look any better. You know,
4: true.
2: It's
4: love
2: not
4: to
2: a decorator's show house.
4: I'd love to hear somebody that does that.
2: Yeah,
4: I'd
2: they do. I'm telling you, a lot of people do.
4: Yeah,
2: out of laziness, but a lot of people think it enhances their home.
4: Yeah, if you're one of those people, definitely hit us up.
2: Yeah,
10: you're worried about storing a skeleton, and you have a 50-foot screen, and you have a cotton candy maker, and a bouncy house, and a full-size popcorn.

0: I don't understand about the blow-up screen. Mm-hmm. Who's watching movies in the backyard?
1: She has this idea in her head that
0: like
1: we'll have
0: the neighborhood.
1: Yeah, like we'll have a fire.
2: I have to tell you, you're going to do it once, and then that thing is never being pulled out again.
0: One night. This is a one night only deal, okay?
2: Because
0: you're going to feed everybody? They're coming to watch a movie.
2: Will, like, watch for like 10 minutes and then they're going to go find something else to do.
0: And then you're going to be sitting alone in front of the blow up screen.
2: Watching Toy Story.
0: Looking for something to watch. Like you'll be watching, like, you know, MMA fights in the backyard with Jebba. What's his name? Jebba?
2: No.
0: Zeb.
1: Jebba? That's my friend Zeb, yeah. I know. This morning when I told Billy Lisa, he goes, oh, well, yeah. What I wouldn't give for the fire to catch on that projection screen.
0: Oh, man. That thing will go off like a dry leaf. Yeah. I mean, oof.
1: I think it's fair to say. I think it's fair to say the skeleton is coming. I know.
3: I just want to say that I hate the giant skeleton that's dressed up for all seasons.
0: Yeah.
3: It's fun for Halloween, but then you got to take it down. Buy the space or don't get it. I have one in my neighborhood that it's Santa. It's covered in hearts around Valentine's Day.
0: Yeah.
3: It wears an apron around Mother's Day.
0: Hanukkah.
3: A flag for the 4th of July. Come on, it's just too much.

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2: All right, coming up, your second shot at the Ed Sheeran tickets. He'll be at Gillette Stadium this month, and we've got your tickets to go. All you need to be is caller 25 right around 8:10 this morning. But first, we've got Bill's news.
3: Good morning. It's Monday, September 14th. Forecast turning mostly sunny today. Highs in the 70s, less humid too. Sunny and nice again tomorrow. Highs about 70 degrees. Mix of clouds and sun on Wednesday. Highs close to 80 degrees. Lots of rain over the last 24 hours or so. Flash flooding in New York, New Jersey, Connecticut, and yes, parts of Massachusetts. Other stories, a Sandwich police officer, Matthew Cotter, involved in a crash last night on the Cape and taken into custody on an OUI charge, expected in court as early as this morning. Rising gas prices continue to rise. Prices at the pumps up 16 cents a gallon the last week alone. And by the way, more and more buzz around AI's supposed threat to humanity.
4: If we build in the right way, I think the probability of something bad happening is very low. If we build in the wrong way, the probability of something bad happening is very high.
3: The first full Sunday on the NFL season yesterday, a lot of football. Bills beat the Texans 36-31. Jets beat the Titans 23-10. Bengals over the Bucks 33-27. How about the Bears? 59-37 over the Panthers. Eagles beat the Commanders 24-22. Giants over the Cowboys 28-20. Chiefs and the Broncos are the Monday night game tonight. Lisa Donovan, checks your drive next.
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0: Are you coming in or what?
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2: Yeah, we're back, and we've got a pair of tickets to see Ed Sheeran coming to Gillette Stadium. Two completely sold-out shows, but if you get through your caller 25, you'll get a pair of tickets. You'll qualify for the grand prize, but before you do anything, you need to know the key word. And the key word is, listen carefully, the key word is congratulations.
3: Congratulations. A big congratulations goes out to a dear friend of our show, Eddie Palladino.
2: Oh, yeah.
3: Who was the Boston Celtics announcer. His daughter, who was a former intern here at Kiss 108, Alexa Palladina McDonald, gave birth to a beautiful baby girl this weekend. Her and her husband and baby doing well.
2: Ed, you're a granddad, buddy.
3: Yep. Her name is Veda. I like that name.
2: Oh, yeah.
3: Yeah, that's Veda. Great. So congratulations. We love Eddie. He's so good.
4: JB43.
2: Imagine that. He was an intern on this show, and he is the voice.
3: I know.
2: Of your Boston Celtics in the TD Garden. And by the way, is he good?
3: Yep. Yep.
5: So good.
3: Very good.
4: And now, Billy Costa's entertainment update.
2: Well, not right now.
3: Yeah. Well, we got to get Eddie back on when the Celtics season kicks off.
2: Oh, yeah.
3: Yeah. Very good. Very good. All right. So we're buzzing about this Voice of Logan contest.
5: Yes.
3: They're looking for the next voice that's going to play at Boston Logan Airport.
2: Mm-hmm. Yep.
3: They're going to welcome passengers, 43 million people. It's really easy to enter, right? You just go to voiceoflogan.com, record your message. There's a script there.
2: All right, talk about a big audience, 43 million people.
5: They'll hear you. This could launch a career for you too, right?
3: I feel like people use our talkbacks in the same way.
5: They do.
2: Yeah.
3: You know, to kind of polish their skills. And we welcome that.
5: Right, but it's easy. Just go to voiceoflogan.com. The script is there.
3: Yes.
5: Practice. Send it in.
2: Yep. And our talkbackers could expand their careers through this contest.
3: Yeah, we want one of our listeners, one of our talkbackers, to win this contest.
6: Oh, my God. When you were talking about the voices of Boston, honestly, the first person I thought of was Nani. Can she enter?
5: Oh, yes.
2: Ooh.
3: Oh, my mother-in-law?
5: Yeah, that
3: who's
5: would be
3: more
5: fun.
3: Boston than her? I guess she could enter. I don't know if there's any kind of conflict there.
7: This is Nani.
2: Yeah. Oh, she's got it nailed.
3: I don't know. The smoker's voice might be a little bit too much, though. Or it could be...
2: It could be perfect.
3: Could be perfect. I don't know.
8: I have no man in my life. Why do you think I'm happy? I can't even go there. I've been there.
3: Yeah.
5: Oh, my God. She's...
3: Where have you been?
8: I've been there.
3: Yeah.
2: So I don't know where there is.
5: How about the woman
2: is,
5: that says, stop bragging?
2: Oh, yeah.
3: Oh, Sherry. Backer?
8: Stop bragging.
3: Yes. Sherry definitely has to enter.
5: Perfect.
3: Yeah, so voiceoflogan.com. You can look at the script. And again, you can submit or you could practice with us. We'll let you know how you do. You know?
9: Good morning. It's the mayor of the South Bend. I heard you guys talking about the Voice of Logan contest. You know, I read the script and I just wasn't feeling it. So I'll hand that over to other talkbackers. Now, the gayest thing I've ever heard today, did Billy just say that's a night of hard strap-on? Woo! Billy, you're so naughty.
5: He really did say
3: Yeah, he definitely did, if you missed it earlier. Yeah. I don't know what's wrong
2: with
3: him.
2: That's a hard strap-on right there. Yeah. That's a rough night.
3: Yes, it is.
5: Machine Gun Kelly.
2: Yeah. Boy. Yeah.
3: Yeah. Hey, MGK.
2: That's a hard strap-on right there.
3: Oh,
2: man.
3: Oh, boy. We're going to call it 25 here. Heather in Fitchburg.
2: Yeah, please, can we get
5: Move
2: Heather
5: along.
2: In Fitchburg? We're moving along. Good morning, Heather.
10: Congratulations!
3: Yes!
2: Yeah, boy.

0: on your game, girl.
1: She is.
0: Yeah, congratulations is the key word. So, Heather in Fitchburg, congratulations to you. You've got a pair of tickets to see Ed Sheeran.
2: Thank you so much. I'm so excited.
0: Well, we're excited for you. How are things in Fitchburg? Do you ever leave Route 2?
2: Yeah, to go on 202.
0: From Route 2 to 202. That's a major truck route up there in Fitchburg. Absolutely. Heather, listen, you also qualify for the grand prize, which means you qualify for us sending you on the floor and up front.
2: Oh, my goodness. My daughter broke her arm last week in cheer, and she loves Ed Sheeran. So if we were to get on the floor, she would be like the happiest Ed Sheeran fan in the world.
0: What's your daughter's name?
2: She's going to love when she gets home from school today and hears us, Tatiana.
0: Tatiana. She broke her arm. Oh, the poor thing. Give her our best.
2: Oh, absolutely. I will. Thank you guys so much.
0: No, thank you. And don't hang up, whatever you do. Hold on till you get all the information you need.
2: I won't. Don't you worry.
0: We're not worried.
3: 5:10 your next shot with the V-Bros and Gianna at the Ed Sheeran tickets. That's coming up. Not this weekend, next weekend. And then tomorrow morning, 7:10 and 8:10. There you go, Heather.
4: Congratulations.

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1: Kiss 108!
2: All right, time for real or fake headlines with Justin. You came in early this morning, Justin, all excited about one headline, but you wouldn't share anything with me.
3: Well, if you ever ask me what I'm proud of in life, this is many things. You know, my family, my recovery, this job, this career, but more importantly, this segment right here. I love this segment. Real or fake headlines, you tell me. First headline reads, High Rocks competitor wins race despite fecal incontinence. Real or fake?
2: Is this the one you were...
3: High Rocks competitor wins race despite fecal incontinence.
0: Do you have any intel on this?
2: No, he wouldn't tell me anything.
0: Oh.
2: So the person was pooping his or herself?
0: Yeah, it seems like it.
2: And he still won.
0: Yeah. I've heard this happen in marathons.
2: All right. I'm going to go real.
0: I'm going to go real, too.
3: You're both going real on this?
2: Yes, we are. Oh, boy. I'm not sure I want to hear.
3: Gear up.
0: Okay.
3: Before I read this, I want to share that my High Rocks race in Boston is 4 weeks away. I'm going to put it all on the line.
2: Mm-hmm.
3: I hope this doesn't happen. This weekend in Beijing, the High Rocks competition, Australian athlete Joanna Wietrich, hope I said that right, suffered sudden fecal incontinence due to intense physical stress, but she ended up winning the entire thing.
4: This may be one of the craziest High Rocks races ever. A female athlete had an accident mid-race, but she didn't stop. She kept going and won. Mm-hmm. She was Australian elite athlete Joanna Wietrich. During the race, she suffered severe diarrhea, but didn't quit. She kept going through stations like the sled and the burpees. The course and shared equipment become contaminated. She kept racing. After officials noticed the contamination, they reportedly told other athletes to go around it and moved mats. Mm-hmm. But they didn't stop her or fully isolate the course.
3: This is a major controversy in the High Rocks world.
2: Well, it was nice of them to tell everybody to go around the poop.
3: They did not stop her. Okay, now let me get this straight, okay? They have referees that give you penalty. They take, you know, they take time off.
2: Sure.
3: If my knee doesn't touch the ground on a lunge, they'll call a penalty. This woman had, you know what, dripping down her legs.
2: Yeah.
3: And they didn't say anything. They let her finish. And she won.
2: She's just a hardy gal.
0: Contaminating everyone else's surface.
3: She's sitting on the row machines, the turf.
2: Yeah, this is a hardy gal.
3: That matter on turf, that doesn't really go that well.
0: No.
2: Mm.
3: Yeah, so they did remove the equipment after she finished, disinfected the carpets, and it received a deep cleaning.
2: Of course it did.
3: Afterwards, she went to the hospital, and she shared a selfie saying, a win is a win.
2: No matter what.
3: Bill, what would you give for this to be me?
2: Oh! If it became a story?
3: It's coming up in
2: like
3: 4 weeks.
2: Justin from the Billy and Lisa Morning Show won the High Rocks event in Boston.
3: I'm not going to win.
2: That's the good news. The bad news is he was pooping down his leg the entire event.
3: You got to see the pictures and the videos. It's incredible. It's disgusting.
2: Lisa, didn't a woman that ran and won Boston, she poop down her leg?
0: I think it was... It's happened.
2: Uda Pippig?
0: I think something happened to her.
3: Did she stop?
0: She was running.
2: Yeah, her name was Uda Pippig.
0: She did not stop either.
3: Yeah, see, that's really the debate here. Not only should they have stopped her, but should she have stopped and ran to the bathroom, which would take away from her time?
2: No, I think she did the right thing as a competitor. And I would expect you, and I'm expecting you to do the same.
3: No.
2: Keep going.
3: Keep going?
2: Yes.
3: And just spread that all around?
2: Okay, you've worked for months on this thing. Just keep going. Nobody cares. Except the people that are rolling in it,
0: except the people that are following behind you.
3: Yeah. If you have not, if you dare, you can look up the pictures online.
0: Okay,
3: it's all over my Instagram. Next headline here.
2: Excuse me, can I have a follow up question?
3: Yes.
2: Was it like a
3: no
2: a projectile?
3: Yes.
2: Thing?
3: Yes. Oh, okay. It was not. Not solid. Okay. Next headline here. Florida woman adopts a trained alligator that rides four wheelers. Real or fake?
2: Again, when it's Florida, I'll believe anything. Like anything. Florida is a strange place.
3: Uh-huh.
0: It is very strange, but can you really train an alligator is the question.
2: Down there, I think you can, because they're everywhere.
0: I'm going to say this is fake.
3: Lisa going fake?
0: I am.
3: Bill going real?
2: I got to go real. It's fine.
3: All right. Lisa, usually it's good to trust Bill, not in this case. This is a real story.
0: Really?
3: Yeah, Mary Thorne from Florida. She's a hardy gal.
2: Of course she is.
3: She's fighting hard to keep her 6 foot, 125 pound alligator, her pet, his name is Rambo, at home. He has his own bedroom. Rambo wears his own clothes. Is... Mm-hmm. And he rides, yes, four-wheelers and motorcycles.
0: Okay. How can this be real?
3: Okay, I have an answer for you.
2: Welcome to Florida.
3: Yes. In Florida, Mary Thorne had a license for him for 11 years. The problem, he's now too large to legally live in her house.
0: He's going to eat her. Like, what? This is going to end
2: horribly.
3: Yeah, like, she's fighting hard. He is cute, Rambo. He is cute.
2: What kind of clothes do you get an alligator?
3: Oh, he has jeans on. He sits in front of the house. One-legged?
0: Okay, this can't be real.
3: It's 100% real.
1: When Rambo gets lonely, he'll come up there and crawl in bed with the dogs. That's no big deal.
5: And she fought for Rambo. Really. I never thought she'd ever lose.
6: The world needs Florida. The world needs crazy. You know, it's good to have a shock to the system every now and then.
2: Okay. This has got to be Tallahassee or something.
3: I'm not sure where in Florida it is.
0: The panhandle.
3: Lakeland. I don't know where Lakeland is.
2: Yeah, I mean, you know.
0: Yes.
2: Yeah, that's a different kind
0: of
2: place.
0: That's a hearty gal.
3: Yeah, I'll follow this. I'll follow the story.
2: Okay.
3: All right, final headline here. The headline reads, real or fake, Billy and Lisa, the Pillow Fight Championship took place this weekend on ESPN. Real or fake?
2: Happens every year.
0: I love it.
2: The Pillow Fight competition. Yep.
3: You're familiar with this?
2: Yes.
3: Yes, it happened this weekend thanks to our talkbacker Lily on this.
7: Well, with the Patriots being off on Sunday because they played last Wednesday, my husband and I were looking for some other sport to watch, and we came upon the Ocho professional pillow fighting. I'm not even joking. Look it up. I'm going into it. I cannot wait. Have a great day.
2: Yeah.

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1: Okay, Chiefs and the Broncos are the Monday night football game tonight. Their first game of the new NFL season. Patrick Mahomes and Travis Kelce sat down with ESPN. That sit down is going to air in its entirety before the game tonight. But we've got a couple of clips. For instance, they're psyched and pumped about the first game of the season.
2: Sorry, we changed this order. Where am I starting?
3: Oh, good question there.
1: Psyched and pumped about the first. Yeah.
3: Well, a little behind the scenes here. They're dropping teasers, and they just dropped the newest one literally seconds ago.
1: Uh-huh.
3: That's why. Yeah.
4: We want to go out there and prove that last year was a fluke, and who else better than playing Monday night against the team that won the division this last year?
5: There's nothing better than a fresh start in the NFL, and it's the kind of stuff that gets you fired up and makes you love the game.
3: That's what you get here. Right. You get things hot off the press.
6: Yes.
3: As they happen.
1: Couldn't be hotter, in fact. It legitimately just dropped seconds ago.
3: It's live radio.
1: What we do. Mm-hmm. That's right. The Billy and Lisa Morning Show is totally live.
6: All
1: every minute, every second live. Hello. Is this on? Yep, we're live. Okay, Riley, there's going to be another cut coming your way.
2: I still don't even know which one we play.
1: I'm going to tell you right now. Okay. It's coming at you. As you know, Mahomes tore his ACL last season. His goal in the offseason was to be able to walk before his new daughter did.
4: It sounds hilarious because it's like I'm competing with my youngest daughter, Golden. She's about to turn one, and she's starting to get those like first few steps, but not really walking yet. And I remember thinking, I was like, man, I want to be able to move when she moves. Like, mm-hmm. I'll have three kids. They'll all be running around the house. I don't want to be sitting on the couch or whatever and having to just yell for Brittany to help out. I got to be a dad, you know, and that's part of life. And it gave me a goal. I was able to beat her. No shame to Golden. No shame to Golden.
3: You hear that, Golden? He got you.
4: But
3: Scott doesn't even let his daughter win.
1: Wasn't that a song? When I move, you move.
6: Yeah.
1: I thought so.
3: He wants me to pull that song.
6: I know,
3: song.
6: He does.
3: That's
6: I know.
3: What it is.
1: Because we're live.
3: Yes. I'll work on it.
1: Riley, I'm going to give you a heads up.

0: okay? Travis and Patrick, they also talked about the big wedding.
1: Marrying Taylor was, you know, it was more than I could have ever dreamed it to be because of all the people that showed up.
2: My perspective, it was a lot of fun. I did a little dancing, and I didn't know if I was going to be able to dance. So it was good to get my first dancing experience of the off season.
0: We did a little dance.
3: Make a little love. Just do a little dance. Make a little love. Woo! Get down tonight.
0: Yeah. That must have been a crazy party. Are we ever going to see that wedding, Lisa?
4: I hope so. They keep talking about it. It's like, it's such a big tease at this point. Something has to come out. We at least need to see her dress.
0: I'm telling you.
4: Come on.
0: It's going to be a Netflix special.
4: It has to be something.
5: Or HBO Max.
4: Yeah.
5: One of them.
0: Yeah.
4: It's coming.
0: They're going to cash in big time. Reports this morning say Dakota Johnson and Machine Gun Kelly.
4: Yeah, this is a new one.
0: Spent the weekend in Taylor's apartment in New York City. Taylor not home. She's in Kansas City for the Chiefs Broncos tonight.
5: Oh, so she went from role model to Machine Gun Kelly.
4: Well, she went from Chris Martin to role model to Machine Gun Kelly.
0: Yeah. She's hopping around.
4: Yeah, that's range. I mean, that is like...
5: God, MGK has those... his whole upper body is blacked out.
4: I just don't see this for her.
5: You know what that takes to get blacked out like that with tattooing?
4: Like,
0: okay, so we know who she's been dating.
4: Right.
0: Who's he been with in the past?
4: Well, he was with Megan Fox.
5: Megan Fox.
0: Yeah.
4: Famously.
5: They have a child together.
0: Oh, boy. Yeah. This is a very cool story. Red Sox beat the Royals yesterday. By the way, they're still playing pretty good baseball. But they played the Royals yesterday, and they beat them. But this is the key. Peyton Tolley, Red Sox pitcher, had an immaculate inning. Here's the call.
6: The 0-2. He did it! Wow! An immaculate inning! Everybody, huge smiles. 1, 2, 3, they go.
0: I think this guy's going to be key down the home stretch for the Red Sox.
5: Oh.
0: He's a little cocky, too. Well, you said you saw the video right before he threw that ninth pitch.
5: Yeah. He had a little smirk going on.
0: Like a wink and a smile to the dugout.
5: Yeah. Remember last week he hugged the other player?
0: Yeah, coming down the first baseline. Yeah.
5: He had a moment last night where he hugged.
0: Yeah.
5: Hugged an umpire.
0: Yeah, he's not humping yet, but.
5: Well, maybe soon.
0: Yeah.
4: You never know.
5: No, he ran into the ump and then he kind of hugged him.
4: Yeah.
0: Cool. I like this guy a lot.
5: Yeah.
0: He's bringing color to the team. So the Emmy Awards are tonight on NBC, hosted by What's Her Name? And all of the obvious pick. First of all, The Pitt has more nominations than anybody else. I've never seen the show. I apologize. I know it's great.
4: It's so good.
0: Noah Wiley.
4: It's so good. So, like, you cry.
5: Yeah.
4: Like,
5: we should explain, too, by the way, why you won't say her name. People are listening. So, Lisa, you can help him out there.
4: Right. He was mispronouncing it on Friday.
0: As does everybody.
4: A lot of the talkbackers were, like, jumping on and, like, you know, kind of.
0: Well, they got angry.
4: They were making you feel bad.
5: Yeah. So, he bet $100 to each of us in the studio. That's Lisa, myself, producer Riley, if he says Mariska's name on the air again. So, we're keeping track of that.
0: Are you gloating by saying her name that you finally know how to pronounce?
5: I knew it. I know how to say it.
0: Go ahead, say it quickly.
5: Mariska.
0: Last name, please.
5: Hargitay.
0: Okay.
4: You have to look at it to pronounce it right.
5: Billy was saying Hardigay. He was basically saying gay.
4: Right.
0: See, now you're doing it.
5: What?
0: Getting angry at me for mispronouncing name's name.
5: No, I'm not angry.
4: I don't think we're going to win this bet because he doesn't like the name and he's never going to say it again.
5: It's going to take some time, but this right here, this bet is timeless.
4: Yes.
0: Let me ask you something.
4: That's true.
0: What was the last time we ever mentioned this person prior to the Emmy Awards tonight?
4: Well, she's one of Taylor Swift's best friends.
0: Once maybe in 20 years?
5: Nope. Back in June.
0: Okay.
5: In the championships.
4: Yes.
5: Yeah. I'd be careful. She is loved, Billy.
0: Oh, I know. She's beloved by everybody, including me. But because of the anger, I can't say her name. And I wish her well. I think she's going to do fabulous tonight.
5: All right.
4: Okay.
0: Jalen Brunson's going to be in the opening, and it's going to be great.
5: Yep.
0: All of your favorites.
5: We'll have the recap tomorrow morning.
0: Hacks, The Bear. You know what? Zendaya's got a nomination for Euphoria. That's pretty cool. And doesn't Kristen Bell have one for Nobody Wants This?
4: Mm-hmm. She does.
0: Oh, there you go. It's all about the Emmys tonight. I'm just saying.
5: God. Just saying a lot.
0: Huh?
5: Go ahead.
0: Jalen Brunson was at Harry Styles' show at Madison Square Garden. Harry noticed right away. Check it out.
7: Madison Square Garden. Hello, it's the world.

0: Nope.
1: You don't think he's going to add it?
0: I mean, he could
1: run our little marathon?
2: I don't think so.
0: I don't think so. He could run the marathon. That could definitely happen.
2: Well, there's a gap, 12-day gap, and the Boston Marathon falls right kind of in the middle of that.
1: Yep. So maybe the gap is just so he can run Boston.
2: Right, right.
1: Uh-huh. And then maybe he'll drop by the show, the Billy and Lisa Morning Show.
0: That would be fun.
1: We're good friends.
2: That would be cool.
1: We go way back. Lisa, you have a massive book club event tonight. Is there any room at all? Can you squeeze anyone in?
0: I posted the link on my story. So, yeah, Jodi Picou, 30th novel, Hollow Bones. It's actually about 9/11. And she'll be at Big Night Live with me. And it's going to be like an Eras tour celebration, her 30 novels. She's doing some fun things, lots of giveaways. We're giving away Jonas Brothers tickets. It's a raffle for Raising a Reader, among other things. And, yeah, so... come out. It starts at 6.
2: Click the link.
0: Click the link.
2: It'll be a fun night.
0: Yes.
1: So the movie The Odyssey is now the highest grossing film in the history of Universal Pictures. That's like ridiculous. We're breaking a lot of records in the movie world this year. I mean, this has been one of the biggest, they say, ever.
0: It was
1: biggest
0: a fabulous,
1: summer ever for the movie.
0: Fabulous movie.
2: Yeah. I haven't seen The Odyssey yet. I'm the only one.
0: So good.
1: You know how I like numbers? I'm going to throw a couple at you. Domestic earnings are going to top $600 million.
0: Wow.
1: Okay. Globally, $1 billion.
2: $1 billion so bad
1: in ticket sales.
2: So bad.
1: Man, it's also Nolan's highest grossing movie ever. Christopher Nolan, the director. Just saying. Nashville International Airport is one step closer to being named at Dolly Parton Airport.
2: As it should.
1: Her name
2: as it should
1: be a part of the airport's name.
2: And you can expect a tribute tonight at the Emmys for Dolly.
0: Yes.
2: As well.
1: And don't forget the iHeartRadio Music Festival is this coming weekend in Vegas. And Lisa,
0: I'm so excited.
2: Listen, I'm excited for you.
0: Rich and I are going. I'm so excited. I've never been. It's been
1: Who?
0: Yes. My boyfriend.
1: Who's going?
0: Yes. My boyfriend.
1: Rich?
0: Yes.
2: Both first time.
0: We're going.
2: It's going to be exciting.
0: Yeah.
2: Crazy lineup. Cardi B is going to be there. I can't wait for that report.
0: BTS. Benson Boone. Zara Larsson.
2: Yep. Snoop Dogg.
0: Snoop. Lefty.
1: Stella Lefty.
0: Stella Lefty.
2: Yeah. She'll be there.
0: The Smashing Pumpkins. Yeah. Weezer.
2: Oh, yeah. Rock on.
1: Wow.
2: Yeah, it's going to be great.
0: I can't wait.
1: This coming weekend. We'll talk more about it during the course of the week this week. Stella Lefty.
0: Bill Costa.
2: Stella Lefty, Bill.
1: Lefty. I got it wrong.
2: I know. It's a little bit of tongue twister there.
0: Oh, my goodness. Bill Costa.
1: We are live.
2: Yeah.
1: And we're brought to you by Dover Reagan Home.
2: You skipped over Lady Gaga? It's one of the biggest stories of the morning.
1: Okay. I'm looking at the clock, Mr. Executive Producer.
2: I'm sorry.
1: Lady Gaga is a mother.
2: Yes.
1: They had a baby.
0: It's incredible.
1: We don't know if it's a boy or a girl yet.
0: Not yet. They haven't even announced the name.
1: But it's a baby.
0: Yep.
2: She was spotted holding the baby.
0: It's a big deal. Yes,
1: she was. Yeah. Okay, you happy
2: now? I didn't want you to forget.
1: Okay.
2: Okay.
1: We're brought to you by Dover Rug and Home. 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You can check it out there. It's all about rugs and the people who know rugs. And there you go.
2: Yes, congratulations to Lady Gaga.
3: The baby's first words will be Mariska Hargitay. Oh, God.

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1: Is your favorite show represented at the Emmys, which is tonight? Well, we will break it down. We will discuss. We will give you all of the nominees coming up right around 9.

0: Fitness Kiss 108 Studios. We're back with Billy and Lisa in the morning.
1: Hey guys, welcome back. So the Emmy Awards are tonight, and I know Jalen Brunson from the Knicks is going to be part of the opening number. We really don't know how or what he's going to be doing, but we do know, and he's been everywhere the last couple of weeks, or since the Knicks won, he's been everywhere. While he was the MVP, he was the big deal. He's their star.
2: Right.
3: And it makes sense because he is very close with the host.
2: He is.
3: Of the Emmys.
2: Mariska.
3: What's her name?
2: Mariska.
1: You keep trying. I'm going to
2: fall
1: victim.
2: He's not going to do it. He's not.
3: We have a bet going. If Bill says her name, Mariska Hargitay, then he has to pay us money.
1: Jalen was courtside for the men's U.S. Open final yesterday, which was an amazing match. I watched the entire thing. I watched a lot of tennis over the weekend. But Outstanding Drama is going to be an interesting competition. A lot of good shows. The Diplomat, that's Kerry Russell. She's in that show. It's very popular. Paradise. Now, producer Riley, you watch that show, Paradise? I think you asked me if I was watching it.
4: I was wondering if you were watching it. Shailene Woodley, who has been in the news, won an Emmy for her role as a guest, I think, appearance in that show. And that's why I wanted to know if you had watched it.
1: The Pit, I think, is the favorite again this year.
2: Yeah.
3: They're going to clean up.
2: 25 nominations.
1: 25?
2: I have to tell you, if you haven't watched it, you should sit down and watch it. It's worth it.
3: Okay. My wife is a massive, obviously she's a nurse, massive fan.
2: It's from the take of like the patient more than of the doctor. And so if you think of like Grey's Anatomy or any of the other medical shows, it's like they've reversed it.
3: Yeah, and correct me if I'm wrong, but I think the whole season is one shift.
2: It is.
3: Isn't that crazy?
2: It's a 24-hour shift. It's brilliantly like directed and acted.
1: I think I have watched a couple of episodes. I'm just not fully on board, you know?
3: Yeah. Well, no, you turned it off to watch Outer Banks. Yeah. Remember?
1: Okay, I notice a lot of the shows I do watch are not nominated for anything, like Mobland, Landman, Lioness.
3: Nope.
1: Dutton Ranch, nothing.
3: Nope.
2: I didn't see anything.
1: But Love Story got one. That's the JFK Jr. story.
2: Yeah, that was well acted. I loved that.
1: Hacks is going to clean up.
2: Jean Smart.
1: Pitt and Hacks.
2: I've watched Hacks, too. She's really good.
1: Jean Smart. Mm-hmm. You know, she spent most of her career on Lifetime, doing Lifetime movies. That's how I know Jean Smart.
3: And now she's in a hit show.
1: And like a few years ago, she became a Hollywood sweetheart and started winning everything.

0: But I'll tell you, a really tough category is going to be outstanding comedy. Here are the nominees. Abbott Elementary. It's in the mix every year.
1: Yep.
0: Abbott Elementary. The Bear.
1: That too.
0: Really popular show. Hacks is in there. Nobody wants this. That's the...
2: We watched that. Kristen Bell.
0: I did watch that.
2: That was
0: I can't
2: good.
0: Wait for the new season, and there will be one, I'm told. Only Murders in the Building. That's Selena Gomez, right?
2: Yes.
0: That's in the mix. And Widow's Bay. People keep calling this show when we talk about TV shows that you're watching or not watching, and we get a lot of recommendations for Widow's Bay. So that's going to be a tough category.
1: Wait, who are you picking? Who do you think?
0: I think the Bear will get it.
1: That's what I was going to say.
0: Yeah.
1: I feel like the Bear always wins.
0: I'm picking the Bear. How about you, Lise?
2: I'm going with the Bear, too.
0: Yeah. Although Abbott Elementary.
3: That's my favorite. I love that show.
2: I've never seen that.
0: Never seen it.
3: Oh, my God. It's so funny. I love that show.
2: They win a lot, too. So, yeah. That could be.
0: It's a network show.
2: Yeah.
0: See, that's probably why I haven't seen it. Okay. Abbott Elementary. I got to check out Widow's Bay. That's on Apple TV. Can I piggyback off your Apple TV, Justin?
1: Absolutely.
0: If you let me piggyback, I'll watch Widow's Bay.
1: Well, you were piggybacking, but you know, you were trying to watch a show when I was. It wouldn't let me. So if we can come up with a schedule of when you watch versus when I watch, you're on.
0: Uh-huh. Lead actress in a drama, Keri Russell for The Diplomat, and Zendaya from Euphoria. See, now that's one of my shows.
1: That's on there, Bill.
0: Nothing for The White Lotus? Or were they not on all year? Yeah.
1: That was, yeah.
0: Yeah, they weren't on this
1: before.
0: So otherwise they'd be in the mix. Isn't Jason Segel from Massachusetts? Isn't he from like Newton or something?
1: Jason Segel?
0: Yes, he's definitely local. Jason Segel, I'm telling you.
1: Okay.
0: And he's in Shrinking. And Michael J. Fox has an Emmy nomination for Shrinking.
2: That's a good show. I've seen it.
0: Yeah. It's going to be great. Emmy Awards tonight on NBC. Who's the host?
2: It's Mariska.
0: Yeah.
1: By the way, Jason Segel was born in California. He grew up in the Pacific Palisades.
2: Yeah, I didn't see. I think you're confusing him with someone else.
0: There's another Jason something. I swear it's Jason Segel. I know I'm right on this.
1: He might have a connection here.
0: Yes.
1: He just might not have been born here. But yeah, it's hosted by Mariska Hargitay. And get this, right? This is the beauty of this show right here, right? You never know who is listening. So we're talking about Mariska Hargitay, obviously hosting the Emmys tonight. And what do you know? One of our listeners has a connection. Like, you can't make this stuff up.
0: What's her name?
2: Mariska Hargitay.
1: Almost had him there. We were almost saying, show me the money.
4: Good morning. My name is Dorothy, and I am one of your older listeners. Mm-hmm. But I wanted you to know that I babysat Mariska Hargitay and her two brothers, Mickey Jr. and Zoltan, when they were in Pennsylvania. Lovely family. She is the daughter of Jane Mansfield.
0: Mm-hmm. Yeah, we knew that.
1: Her babysitter.
2: Yeah, but
1: to
2: she grew
1: show.
2: Up in Pennsylvania. That's so cool.
0: Yeah. Let me get this straight. The babysitter of the woman whose name I can't say anymore.
1: Yep.
0: Listens to this show.
1: Yep.
0: You can't make that up.
1: We have all ages. All ages. Older listeners, younger. It doesn't, you know. Yeah. Anyone can listen to this show.
2: What was her name? Dorothy?
1: Dorothy. Oh. Dottie.
2: Hi, Dottie.
0: And who was she babysitting, Lise?
2: Mariska Hargitay.
1: Almost. Emmys tonight. Bill, you have Emmys.
0: I have 5 or 6 of them. Thank you very much for bringing that up.
1: Are you
0: going to throw a shot over the bow?
1: I am not. I don't have any Emmys. I saw them at your house when I went. You have a whole case with all of your Emmy awards there.
0: Mm-hmm.
1: Yeah, I remember. Legendary speech you gave, too.
5: Oh, I don't know where to start. This is wonderful. I think I'd like to start, of course, by thanking my beloved terrier,
0: Bailey.
5: if you're watching, thank you. I'd like to thank Kung Fu actor Bruce Lee. Because he's always a class act. Hey, turn that music off! I've got a heck of a long way to go here! Turn it off!
1: Yep.
5: Turn the music

0: Kiss 108.
1: Talk back leftovers, buddy.
2: Yep, Billy's right. Jason Segel is local. He was on your show.
3: Billy just threw his papers up. Hold your horses.
2: Called in, or maybe even came in, because he had the same last name as the other guy, and they talked about him being on the show. And Billy, you and I typically like the same shows. You would love Widow's Bay, and it's filmed locally. Boston Casting actually casted that show. And you would love Paradise, Bill.
1: All right, Angela Perry, Boston Casting.
3: Okay, Jason Segel is not from Boston.
1: Yeah,
3: he grew up
1: hold
3: in California.
1: Your applause on the Jason Segel thing.
3: Well, no, hold on. You're kind of right. He's not from here, but his extended family lives in Boston, including in Newton.
4: I have some information about Boston Casting.
1: Yes.
4: They won an Emmy for Widow's Bay.
1: Angela Perry has an Emmy Award?
4: Yep, for Widow's Bay.
3: Oh, that's so cool.
1: Oh, I'm on that today.
4: Yeah,
1: where does it air?
3: Where does what air?
5: I thought you said it was Apple TV.
3: It's Apple TV.
1: Okay,
3: Widow's
1: so
3: Bay.
1: I'm stealing your Apple.
3: You can use my Apple. No
1: well,
3: problem.
1: Well, you butted me out of one of them.
3: Well, you can't.
1: You
3: I'm not
1: kicked
3: gonna,
1: me out.
3: I'm not going to not watch my show with my subscription because you want to watch your show at the same time. Doesn't work like that.
1: We never watch the same shows. No, all you watch is Muscleheads.
3: No, if we can't watch the same shows at the same time on one account.
1: Right.
3: So it blocks me when you're watching whatever you're
1: so
3: watching.
1: So call me and say, turn it off.
4: Sometimes
1: you don't
4: answer
1: kick me off. Yeah. It's humiliating.
3: All right, change the password. That's
1: what yes.
4: I love that you did that.
3: So funny.
1: I'm at the QR code.
3: Oh, God. So we've been buzzing about this Voice of Logan contest that kicks off today. If you want to be the voice of Logan, your voice heard at Logan Airport, you can start submitting today. Voiceoflogan.com. There's a script there. You read the script and you submit it. And then it'll be heard by, 43 million people?
1: Oh, yeah.
4: Travel through Boston Logan.
3: Yeah. Really cool. Really cool.
6: Good morning, guys. It's Sherry from Drake It. Stop bragging. I was thinking about entering for that, but now that you say that, I am definitely going to enter for that because I grew up in Medford. I spent a little time in Billerica and Worcester and Leominster.
1: Yeah,
6: come on. Shoot the words at me. You got to go up and bang a Yui.
3: All right.
1: Yeah, she got it.
4: She's perfect.
3: Yeah, she is perfect. She sounds like Boston.
7: Hey, Lisa from Peabody, and I think I would be perfect for the voice of Logan. So when I'm at lunch today, I'm going to go enter. I can give people directions up to Gloucester or down to the Cape or Peabody or Scituate. See, I can say them all right.
3: Oh, it's Gloucester.
1: Yeah, it's Gloucester.
3: Not Gloucester.
1: How are you?
3: It's Gloucester. So again, voiceoflogan.com. You can submit there. You can also use our talkbacks if you wanted some practice. 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But if you want to submit in person this Thursday, you can see Lisa as well, right, Lisa?
4: Yes, I'll be there 1:30 to 3:30 Terminal A, and you can audition. So
1: that's pretty cool.
4: So
3: yeah, it is really cool. So you can show up. I mean, that's a little nerve-wracking. But if you feel confident, show up.
4: Yep.
3: And you'll see Lisa there.
8: Happy Monday. This is Kim. Geez, that Logan scriptwriter left out the most important part about Boston. Why isn't it saying anything like, hey, while you're here, listen to the best radio station around, Kiss 108, the Billy and Lisa show. And then when you leave Boston, you can still take them with you on the iHeart app. Yeah. I think I'm going to have a little call with that with the script writer and say, oh, by the way, I'm talkbacker of the year for Kiss 108, so why don't you let me do it? Thank you.
1: Okay. Slam dunk right there.
3: Thank you, Kim. Thank you. So all you have to do is be a Massachusetts resident and 18 years old, and you could submit and you can have your voice at Logan Airport.
1: I'm still waiting for my apology on the Jason Segel thing.
3: No. You said he was from here. He's not from here. He grew up in the Palisades.
1: From here, lived here, here. He's got connections here.
3: You would have been correct if you said he has family here. That would have been correct.
1: Okay.
3: All right, moving on.
9: Good morning, Kids 108. Today is my birthday, you guys. Thank you guys so much. I love you guys.
1: Oh, happy birthday.
3: Happy birthday. I believe her name is Aisha.
1: Oh, I love that name.
3: Yeah. Wasn't that a song?
1: What?
3: Wasn't that a song, Aisha?
1: Or an actress, Aisha Taylor? Is that an actress?
3: Yeah. No, it's a song.
1: Yeah. I don't think that made it to the Billy and Lisa Morning Show.
3: I believe it probably did. It's very old.
1: No, I really don't think so.
3: No, it's very old.
1: I think I would know.
3: Okay. Michael Bivins put together that group.
4: I have to say, I'm still looking at Jason Segel's like IMDb, and there is like no mention of Boston.
3: Zero. Actually, I do have a couple real quick. He did win the Hasty Pudding Award in 2012.
1: There you go.
3: Harvard University. Yep. And he's visited Boston several times to promote his children's book.
4: So is everyone else.
3: I know.
1: Bill. I'm telling you, he's from this area.
3: No,
4: he's
3: dude.
4: Not.
3: No.
1: Definitely.
3: You lost.
1: All right.
3: Lost.
1: I think I've got him in my contact list. I'm going to call him. We'll Jason, stand by. I'm calling.
3: We'll do some more research and come back with a wrap up.
1: How why?
0: Hey, Boston. 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

0: 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It's the morning wrap up with Justin on Billy and Lisa in the morning.
1: All right, so busy morning, fun morning, as always. If you're just tuning in, some of the things you missed. Well, you missed out on two shots at Ed Sheeran tickets. Gillette Stadium, not this weekend, next weekend, 7, 10, and 8, 10. We gave them away this morning and every morning this week.
2: Good morning, Heather.
3: Congratulations!
1: Yes!
2: Yeah, boy, you're on your game, girl.
4: She is.
5: Oh, my goodness. My daughter broke her arm last week in cheer, and she loves Ed Sheeran. So if we were to get on the floor, she would be like the happiest Ed Sheeran fan in the world. When she gets home from school today and hears us, Tatiana!
2: Tatiana going to Ed Sheeran. Absolutely.
1: Our topic time this morning happens every morning at 7:30. Is it too early for Halloween decorations, and or are they getting out of control? My house flooded with Halloween decorations.
2: Way out of control at your house.
1: Way out of control.
6: Good morning, morning crew. You're talking about Halloween, my favorite subject. So for a lot of people, Halloween isn't just a holiday, it's a lifestyle. And I get hired all year round to give readings at Halloween-themed parties, birthday parties, wedding showers, bachelorette parties. And if Jen ever wants me to come over, give me a call.
2: Oh, you have a tarot card reader at your big event.
1: Okay. Well, let's go to the Salem, New Hampshire Facebook page here.
2: Okay.
1: Saw this the other day. This might be an opportunity for that talkbacker.
4: Okay.
1: It reads, "This is a shot in the dark. I don't know if anyone knows a Michael Jackson impersonator to come to my house and sing some songs for my son's birthday next month. If anyone knows anybody, please message me. Thank you in advance."
2: Do you know of a Michael Jackson impersonator?
1: I do not, but maybe that woman could do it.
2: I used to know an Elvis impersonator.
1: I'm sure you did.
2: Yeah.
1: Does anybody not like think that's crazy to put that on a Facebook page? I mean, it's cool, but anyway, moving on. Is Halloween starting too early? Lisa said it's Summerween. It's still summer. They're talking about Halloween.
4: Summerween.
1: What's going on?
7: Longtime Salem resident. It's starting earlier. I went across town like 3 weekends ago, and it took me like a half hour. The witch's hats, the pushing the strollers and in the streets. Yeah, I definitely noticed a big uptick already. Even the street performers, all that. Usually it was like now-ish, like mid-September you would start to see people, but it's already much earlier.
2: I got to tell you, Salem still gets bigger every year.
1: I know.
2: It's insane for the month of October.
1: Yeah, yeah.
2: They've got DJs on corners. They've got all kinds of characters walking the streets. There's so much to see and do there.
1: I love Salem, especially. I've gone so many times when I was younger, but I want to bring my kids there, but it's just so crazy getting in and out.
2: Yeah.
1: You know, maybe this year we'll take them.
2: Well, why don't you come out Saturday, October 24th, since I'll be hosting Wicked Night at the Salem Waterfront Hotel.
1: Maybe.
2: I can get them a pass. They can swim in the pool in the hotel.
1: Oh, they would love that.
2: See?
1: They love the Salem Waterfront Hotel pool. Can we come over on your boat? Or
2: It's up in the air whether or not I'm going to bring it this year.
1: Oh, so that's a no.
2: I'd be staying in the hotel.
1: That's a no. That's okay.
2: I'll let you

0: know.
1: All right, you know what? Let me know.
2: Hey, Justin. I am listening to what you and your wife is doing, and I love it. I bought the projector. I have the popcorn machine. I have a slushy machine, and I have the hot dog roller. Mm. And we used to call it Fallapalooza. But little tip, when you guys watch the movie outside, we blew up all the inflatable pools and rafts, and the kids used those as seats and put pillows and blankets in them. Super fun. Have a great time.
0: Yeah, this thing at your house, is everybody invited?
1: Absolutely. Yeah. Everyone is invited. You guys are invited. You can come anytime.
0: No, I meant everybody in Salem.
1: Oh, well, I mean, can we get a Michael Jackson impersonator?
3: Hi, this is Michael Jackson impersonator. Actually, this is really Michael Jackson. I'd love to come sing some of the songs. Diana! Hey, I just woke up, so I still got to get warmed up a little bit.
0: That person should be a last resort.
4: Yeah.
1: Well, they are looking for an impersonator, so you can shoot your shot. All right, catch up on the show. We encourage that. You can find it on the iHeart app. You just search Billy and Lisa in the Morning.
0: Don't forget Chiefs and Broncos. Chiefs got their first game of the season tonight. We'll talk about the game and the results on the show tomorrow morning. Don't forget the Emmy Awards are tonight. We'll break down the winners and the losers on tomorrow morning's Billy and Lisa Morning Show. It's going to be a nice day today. Enjoy it. Get out there as often and as much as you can. And we'll see you back here tomorrow morning. It's the Billy and Lisa Show every day.
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4: We can expect mostly sunny skies by this afternoon with temps in the mid-70s.
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No lie, no exaggeration. Harry Styles might be getting ready to retire. It's Kiss 108. He stopped on a show the other night and basically told the crowd, I don't know what's next for me. A lot's happened to me in the past few years. My priorities have changed. My perspective's changed. You can see the video. Kiss108.com.

Floor seats to Ed Sheeran. Honestly, say less. I'm there. It's Kiss 108 Boston's number one hit music station. We got another shot for you to score those tickets on the way with Mikey V, Frankie V, and Gianna coming up at 5:10.

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Getting some updates this morning surrounding the death of Hayden Panettiere. It's Kiss 108. Law enforcement sources very closely connected with the case are saying the morning of her death, she took an oxycodone pill laced with fentanyl. 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

I feel like this is absolutely on brand for Ariana Grande. It's Kiss 108. So after the last show of her Eternal Sunshine tour, she's winding down. She's done. She's taking in the moment. She gets stuck in an elevator. I'm not even joking. 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

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They're sparking dating rumors after they spent the weekend in New York City at her apartment. 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

Hats off to Tom Holland. He just passed Zoe Saldana and Scarlett Johansson to become the top grossing actor. It's Kiss 108, bringing in $15.5 billion to the box office.

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0: I love Monday because I get to catch up with my friends. We debrief about the weekend and I get all of the dating drama. It's Kiss 108 Boston's number one hit music station. So Jenna and Natick kind of had a dating disaster over the weekend. So the date lied about what?
1: In his profile picture, he like very much resembled like a Channing Tatum type. And then I show up to the date and it was more like Jack Black along those lines.
0: Like no judgment, but just like don't lie about it. Like be honest, be confident in who you are.

I am still so salty about this. I cannot express it. It's Kiss 108. This is my song of the summer. Zara Larsson, Midnight Sun, didn't even make Billboard's list of top 10. Like, I don't know who I'm beefing with, but I'm beefing.

I feel like this is something that would absolutely happen to Ariana Grande. It's Kiss 108. After the last show of her Eternal Sunshine tour, the girl gets stuck in an elevator. Like, you can't make this stuff up.

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Kiss 108 Jingle Ball alum Ed Sheeran gonna be hitting up Gillette Stadium, and not only are we getting you into the show, we want to get you on the floor. Mikey V, Frankie V, and Gianna have your shot to score the tickets coming up at 5:10.

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It's Kiss 108 Boston's number one hit music station. Lady Gaga and her fiance Michael Polansky just welcomed their first child together. And you can see the pics. Kiss 108.

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Is this thing on? Sabrina Carpenter, if you are out there, when are you dropping your next album? Because I love you and I miss you. 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

0: Are you coming in or what?
1: 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We are back in the morning with Ed Sheeran. 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

I'm still trying to digest all this information. It's Kiss 108. Harry Styles stopped down his show the other night at Madison Square Garden to let fans know he's not sure what's next. His priorities have changed. His perspective has changed. A lot's happened to him in the past few years. And it sounds like he might be retiring. I don't know. You could see the video. Kiss108.com.

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It's Savannah in for McCabe, and I'm out of here. Hope you're having an awesome Monday. Mikey V, Frankie V, and Gianna, they've got you coming up next, and they've got shots for you to score floor seats to Ed Sheeran at 5:10. Peace. You-

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0: So it's Monday, and we have Ed Sheeran tickets for this afternoon, which is exciting. It's the B-Bros, Mikey B, Frankie B, and Gianna on Kiss 108. It was actually kind of nice, in a weird way, to not have the Patriots play yesterday. I know we lost this past Wednesday, but it was nice to not have to stress the games at all, stress my fantasy football a little bit, but none of that. Hope you had a good weekend and a great Monday. What we want to let you know is, if you're in a relationship right now, there's a little sign, a little telltale detail that could prove if you're going to get divorced or not.
1: What?
0: When married. We'll explain more in about 5 minutes as a little commercial free. It's Kiss 108. It's the

0: Every afternoon this time, we do an hour commercial free on Kiss 108. It's Mikey V, Frankie V, and Gianna. Hey, Tanya, are you in a relationship?
1: Yep, I'm married.
0: You're married. Nice. So this is great. Mikey's married. I'm married as well. Gianna's pretty much married. Mm-hmm. If you want to know if you're going to get divorced or not, there's one simple trick you need to do with your significant other when you get home today, okay?
1: Okay.
2: This is like anxiety ridden right here.
3: Yeah, what?
0: No, this is great. So what you want to do is have some friends over and talk to your significant other and discuss how you guys met.
1: Uh-huh.
0: And okay. As you're bringing this up, if your man starts laughing, he's a keeper. But if your man gets embarrassed and shies away on how you met, there's a good chance you are headed for divorce.
1: Wow, that's amazing. I'm going to try it, but I'm pretty sure we're good.
2: Yeah. I'll tell you one thing. If you know how me and my wife met, you know why I laugh.
3: Oh, and we all laugh.
2: And we will stay together forever.
3: Perfect.

0: 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It is Mikey V, Frankie V, and Gianna.
1: Shelby, are you a different person at work than you are in public?
2: Of course.
1: Mikey, Gianna, are you guys different?
3: No. Absolutely not. What you hear is what you get with me.
0: Yeah.
3: But we're in a little bit different position.
0: Yeah.
1: All right, well,
2: corporate America doesn't. America, you know, they don't
0: want to
2: see all this.
0: Me and Gianna are in sweats every day. I just got a fresh spray tan. We're pretty much us 100%.
3: We really are. Not hiding anything.
1: 67% of people, 203 people say they officially change their personality and who they are when they're at work just to prevent themselves from getting into any type of trouble. So the person you see in the office, not the same person you're seeing in the streets.
3: No, I used to get in trouble when I worked normal jobs because I was the way I am on the radio. Like, I literally was like dancing at work one time and I got in trouble. Like, I had to have a sit down talk at work.
0: Well, that's
3: like,
0: rude.
3: Just what dancing.
1: What kind of job was it?
3: I worked on movie sets as a production assistant.
1: See, like dancing, you're just showing your skills off.
3: Yeah, what the heck? I got in so much trouble. They're like, someone said you were dancing. I'm like, and?

0: 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It's Mikey V, Frankie V, and Gianna. So, Vanessa, would you like to put yourself in a good mood?
1: I would love to.
2: Yeah. What are we on?
0: One simple thing to put yourself in a good mood to remove worries and get you relaxed that you need to do. It's the exact same thing you do to your dog. Give yourself belly rubs. They say when you rub your dog's belly, your dog gets relaxed and smiles and happy and everything else. Why not do it for yourself? It works just the same. So I would like for you right now, everybody, to just start rubbing their stomach.
3: You guys, I do this at home. Like, I literally, it has to be counterclockwise. That gets the digestion going.
2: It does actually feel pretty relaxing.
0: Right? Look at you. Mike, you're smiling for the first time
2: now,
0: today.
2: See, do we have to do it to ourselves, or can we ask like our significant other to do it?
0: Come on, babe, rub my belly. Please don't ask random coworkers to do it, because then that could cause an HR issue.
3: I'm not rubbing your belly.
2: Gee, what are you doing later?
3: Not rubbing your belly.

0: 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It's Mikey V with my big bro, Frankie V, and our best friend, Gianna. Myra's in Southboro. Are you ready to play?
1: Ready.
0: Here we go. I'll give you a fact or a lie. You have the very tough job of guessing who is lying. It's Mikey V, the younger brother. Frankie V's birthday is coming up this week, and I still remember on his 18th birthday, I was probably 9 or 10, and I got jealous that Frankie was getting so much attention that I pretended to be so sick that I had to go to the emergency room and ruin my big bro's birthday just because I was throwing a little temper tantrum.
2: Yep, of course.
3: There's my younger brother, Mikey V. It's the older brother, Frankie V, so I'm semi-embarrassed right now because my wife, Courtney, and my mom, our mommy V, and myself run this like three-way text trail, and we send photos of our baby Jasmine all the time. So mom decided to start sending photos of me as a baby, and I was busy, so I missed 27 texts from mom. And in those photos that I just caught up on, there's one of me completely naked in the bathtub, sitting there with my thing out when I was a little baby, sent to my wife. So now I get to go home from work with my wife laughing about me as a probably six-month-old in a bathtub.
2: Yep, of course.
0: Two truths and a lie on to the amazing Gianna. What do you got?
2: I used to work on movie sets in Boston before I started here on the radio, and I'd have to wake up at 3 a.m. to do a 17-hour shift. So my coffee order was a quadruple shot of espresso, and then I'd have one or two cups of regular coffee after that. And then I was also addicted to Celsius energy drinks.
0: What the heck?
2: I went to a nutritionist after, and she was like, ma'am, you're on the verge of having a heart attack. You need to quit caffeine completely.
0: Oh, boy. Two truths and a lie. Tough one today. Who do you think is lying?
1: I think Frankie is lying.
3: Mm, baby, you think that Frankie being lying? No, it's a true story. We have this group text with my mom, Mommy V, my wife Courtney, and I with baby Jasmine, and all of a sudden, mom started sending a bunch of photos of me, and one of them is me completely naked sitting in a bathtub, the embarrassing pose that I was in, completely all out for my wife to see me at 6 months old.
2: I mean, she sees you now. There's no difference.
0: Okay,
2: you know?
0: That means the liar.
3: There's a difference. There's a difference.
0: Me, Mikey V. I had to move on from that conversation quickly. I am lying. I never threw a temper tantrum on Frankie's 18th birthday, but I do remember spying on him when he would have girls over growing up.
3: That's a true story, too. Yeah. Mom's embarrassing me with baby photos. Mikey used to embarrass me when I was trying. Never mind. Let's just move on.
0: Life's tough for Frankie V these days. Two truths and a lie. Thank you so much for playing with Kiss 108.
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0: 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You got me, Mikey V, with my big bro, Frankie V, and Gianna.
1: Hey, Crystal, what do you think the ideal family size is in regards to kids?
2: Oh, gosh. Well, I don't want to... I've met a lot of, like, homeschooled single kids, and it's not good. So I'd say, like, two kids.
1: You're going two. Mikey, Gianna.
0: That's crazy. Back in the day, I feel like families always had a lot of kids, but now I feel like two's the max. Two's like the max.
3: I don't want any, personally. That would be perfect for me.
1: Okay. Well, you know what's funny? I don't know how they come up with this number because there's no such thing as a 0.7 kids, but they're saying the magic number is 2.7 kids will make for the
3: 2.7.
1: You get to three, it's too many, but if you're at two, it's too little.
3: What the heck?
2: Yeah, I was like, what's 0.7?
0: Guys, they did a simple thing called an average. They took everybody's vote.
3: and then they divided it. Okay.
0: They're not cutting kids in half, I promise.
1: Thank you, Mikey, for the clarification.

0: It is Aviv Rose and Gianna on Kiss 108. It's our favorite time each and every Monday because we got our very own Mommy V, the school teacher in Framingham, joining us on the show for Mommy V Mondays. What up, Mom?
1: Well, hi. First of all, hi, you guys.
2: Hi.
0: You're good.
1: Secondly,
0: how are you?
1: I was watching some ants in my classroom the other day.
2: Oh.
1: And I started thinking, you know what, these are really incredibly strong insects. And not only that, but they get along really well with one another. They don't even seem like they fight. So I was wondering, do they even have brain cells, or is their body just accustomed to lifting things and moving?
0: Right.
1: And so I found out that ants do. They have 150 to 250,000 brain cells in that little brain of theirs.
2: What?
1: 150 to 250,000.
0: That's wild.
1: Brain cells. And they are very, very strong. They can lift things 10 to 50 times their size.
2: Yeah, I've never understood that. Even childhood learning about ants, I still don't get it. How? No.
1: And they don't have lungs, so they can hold their breath for 24 hours. But I want to go back to the brains, because that's astounding to me. By the way, bees have 1 million brain cells, but they're also a lot larger.
0: Yeah.
1: And humans have 70 billion, but then again, half of those brain cells I have lost anyways, and the other half are wasted on arguing, where ants don't argue.
2: Yep.
0: Got it.
1: Do you ever wonder, I wondered anyways, how they count them? Yeah. I mean, how can people count a brain cell in an ant?
0: Good question.
1: They use a machine called an isotropic fractionator.
0: Okay.
1: And they take some a needle and they pull out their brain soup, like the water in their brain, and they put it in chemicals, and that's what they come up with.
0: Interesting.
2: Whose job is that?
1: Whoever it is, they do a great job making me proud of the ant with their 150 to 250,000 brain cells.
0: That's interesting. Now I feel
1: bad. I
0: admire
1: these little bugs.
0: The next time I stomp on one of them, I'm going to be like, damn, I feel bad. It's a lot of brains getting squished.
1: Seriously, Frankie, don't stomp on them.
0: I will not anymore.
1: Just
0: Thank you. I will not.
1: One time I
0: stomped.

0: people are struggling after the first full weekend of football.
1: Yeah.
0: It is the D-Bros on A Kiss From Away. So let's spread some Monday positive vibes.
1: Yeah. Why are you smiling? Why are you happy? Call us and tell us. 877-617-1108. We'll talk to you next on Kiss.

0: Let's spread these positive vibes. It's the V-Bros on a Kiss 108. Michaela is in Holliston. Why are you smiling today?
1: My mom had a bunch of tests done recently, just blood tests, making sure she's all okay. And they all came back great. Blood tests are good. And yeah, she's in good health.
2: So that makes
1: me. And she's 80. So that's just a great day.
3: That's definitely an awesome feeling. We're like best friends with our moms. We know exactly how that feels on your heart.
1: Yeah. It's like, all right, good. All right, let's keep her that way, right?
3: For sure, exactly. Well, tell your mom we said we're happy for her and we're happy for you. And thank you so much for spreading positive vibes with the V-Bros.
1: Yeah, you guys come over. Have some dinner with us.
3: Let's go. We're bringing Mommy V.

This isn't being rude, it's being honest. Okay. Our grandparents have an interesting smell when you walk in their house. There's an actual scientific reason as to why. I'll explain next on Kiss.

0: Kiss 108, it's Mikey V, Frankie V, and Gianna.
1: This sounds weird to say, Nicole, but I got to ask you something, okay?
2: Okay.
1: But you notice Mikey, Gianna chiming as well. When you're around older people, like, you know, the older, do they have the same certain smell, right? If you're in their house or their garage, it's like, man, that's like that grandma smell, right?
2: Yeah.
1: And I always thought that was like just the way it was, probably because they got a whole bunch of stuff in the garage. No, it's an actual real thing. It's called the old people smell. It has a name. And medical researchers have actually found that it's caused by the skin breaking down, and it's the oils that come out of it, I guess.
3: Really?
1: As people get older, their skin adjusts, and that's what causes the quote-unquote old people smell. So it's a real thing. So you're not just thinking that grandma's garage stinks. No, it really does. It's got the old people smell. It's a real thing.
2: Oh, or like gingivitis.
3: Ew. Oh, that's another curve.
4: No, it's like I thrift a lot, and every time I walk into a thrift store, it has the old people smell.
3: Good way to find out if you're getting old. No. Every other week, and have a teenager smell your house.
1: Yeah, right. Nope, not there yet. Okay, we're good.
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1: Carrie, there's one thing you put your mouth on every single day that's dirtier than your toilet. Any ideas to what that is?
2: Your phone? I don't know if that counts.
3: Your toothbrush.
1: Not your toothbrush. Something that...

0: most people use every single day.
1: Is it the water bottle, this thing?
0: Your water bottle is dirtier than a toilet seat.
1: I was just thinking about that.
0: Because, seriously, you don't wash it consistently, and it sits around, and there's germs that go into the thing, and they literally say there is more bacteria per inch of your water bottle than it is your toilet, but we don't think about it. We just fill it up, we drink out of it, put it aside, we fill it back up, we drink again, and you're constantly putting germs into your mouth.
2: Oh, I can see that.
0: So you're telling me.
2: Great. So what's the solution? We don't drink any more water?
3: It sounds like the solution is you have to drink out of a toilet bowl instead.
0: Yes, like yes, that's the solution, Mikey. Try that this week and let us know how it works out.
3: Next time my cat does it, I can't yell at them without drinking out of this water bottle.
1: Yeah, right? My cat does that too.

0: It's going to be a fun conversation because obviously Mikey and I are brothers.
1: Yeah.
0: But there's a way to tell who is your parents' favorite child.
1: Uh-oh.
0: How do you tell? How do you find out? We'll let you know next on Kiss 108.

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1: Veronica's with us. Does your mother have a favorite child?
2: Yes, she does.
3: Oh, wow. Okay.
4: Oh.

0: So, yeah. so does our mother, too. It's kind of weird. But
1: yeah, she loves me the most.
2: That's not true.
1: Check this out. 23% of moms admit they do have a favorite child. Now, there's some signs to look for to see if you're your mom's favorite child, okay?
0: I'm looking.
1: Signs are that she talks about you the most to her friends. When you look at her refrigerator, she's got the most photos of you on display.
0: Oh, man, our mom has so many pictures.
3: I was going to say, you guys should have a fridge picture battle.
0: Yeah, I'm going there for dinner tonight. I'm counting all the Frankie V.
1: And the number one way to know if you're your mom's favorite child is she uses your name and her passwords for anything that she has, computer-wise and whatnot.
3: Oh, wow.
0: I have gotten mad at our mom before. Yeah. Well, first of all, she has an AOL account. Who has an AOL account?
2: But at one point, her password was Mary Ellen Frankie. Frankie.
3: Wow, yeah. Not even
1: our sister, Frankie's me. Mikey's not even in the top three.
3: What?
2: Top three.
3: Wow, Mommy V.
0: Oh, man. I'm rethinking my entire life.
3: That's just so sad.
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15: You have plans tonight. You just don't know it yet. For seven tiny bucks a month, Do More gets you two tickets to a concert, comedy show, or museum exhibit right up your alley. Not no-brainer enough?

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2: So, Vivian, have you heard of the term revenge quitters?
3: Revenge quitters? No. I've heard of revenge dress.
2: So, it's a new trend that's happening right now. Has anybody heard of this, revenge quitters?
0: Mm-mm.
1: When you quit your job to get revenge on your boss.
2: Yeah, you know, it's in those realm of things, but it's a trend called revenge quitting. Check this out. It's where people are just losing their minds. It involves individuals leaving their job in a way that draws attention, often through public acts of viral content. So instead of just quitting or leaving, you go to work and you just kick in your boss's door and go wild, and you post it on social media for everybody to see. It is called revenge quitting, and they're starting to see these more on social media now than ever before.
3: Like, your boss should have done something real bad to warrant that way.
1: Yeah, also, good luck getting your next job.
0: Yeah, what?
3: Social media, and they're gonna be like, that person's crazy.
0: Yeah. The number one thing not to do. You

We love doing this every day. It's called Two Truths and a Lie with the V-Bros and Gianna on Kiss from Winners, where we all give you a fact or a lie, and you just have to decipher which is the lie. We get to play next as you learn something new about us in about 3 minutes here.

0: Truth and a Lie on Kiss 108. It's Mikey V with my big bro, Frankie V, and our best friend, Gianna. Myra's in Saltboro. Are you ready to play?
1: Ready.
0: Here we go. I'll give you a fact or a lie. You have the very tough job of guessing who is lying. It's Mikey V, the younger brother. Frankie V's birthday is coming up this week, and I still remember on his 18th birthday, I was probably 9 or 10, and I got jealous that Frankie was getting so much attention that I pretended to be so sick that I had to go to the emergency room and ruin my big bro's birthday just because I was throwing a little temper tantrum.
2: Yep, of course.
3: There's my younger brother, Mikey V. It's your other brother, Frankie V, so I'm semi-embarrassed right now because my wife, Courtney, and my mom, our mommy V, and myself, we're on this like three-way text trail, and we send photos of our baby Jasmine all the time. So mom decided to start sending photos of me as a baby, and I was busy, so I missed 27 texts from mom. And in those photos that I just caught up on, there's one of me completely naked in the bathtub, sitting there with my thing out when I was a little baby, sent to my wife. So now I get to go home from work with my wife laughing about me as a probably six-month-old in a bathtub.
2: Yep, of course.
0: Two truths and a lie on to the amazing Gianna. What do you got?
2: I used to work on movie sets in Boston before I started here on the radio, and I'd have to wake up at 3 a.m. to do a 17-hour shift. So my coffee order was a quadruple shot of espresso, and then I'd have one or two cups of regular coffee after that. And then I was also addicted to Celsius energy drinks.
0: What the heck?
2: I went to a nutritionist after, and she was like, ma'am, you're on the verge of having a heart attack. You need to quit caffeine completely.
0: Oh, boy. Two truths and a lie. Tough one today. Who do you think is lying?
1: I think Frankie is lying.
3: Frankie being lying. No, it's a true story. We have this group text with my mom, Mommy V, my wife Courtney, and I with baby Jasmine, and all of a sudden, mom started sending a bunch of photos of me, and one of them is me completely naked sitting in a bathtub, the embarrassing pose that I was in, completely all out for my wife to see me at 6 months old.
2: I mean, she sees you now. There's no difference.
0: Okay,
2: you know?
0: That means liar.
3: There's a difference. There's a difference.
0: Me. Mikey V. I had to move on from that conversation quickly. I am lying. I never threw a temper tantrum on Frankie's 18th birthday, but I do remember

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2: 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I don't want to tell you.

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9: It's stop and go on Route 1 northbound between Sargent Street and Lynch Street. There's a crash blocking the left lane on Route 1 southbound at the former Christmas tree shops. With your traffic, I'm Lexi Mack.
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A lot of major tours happening, including Harry Styles right there, of course, major tour. And then Ed Sheeran coming back to Gillette, one of our favorites. And we would love for you to be there. Also, chance at a VIP hookup. That shot happens actually next in about 3 minutes on Kiss 108.

0: We're excited. Ed Sheeran is coming back to Gillette Stadium in a little over a week. It's the V-Bros and Gianna on Kiss and Wait. And we have your tickets in right now, plus a chance to get those floor seats.
1: That's right. All you got to do, be caller 25 right now, 877-617-1108. You're in to win with Kiss 108.

0: It is the Veve Rose and Gianna on a Monday. Getting you hooked up with tickets to see our guy Ed Sheeran, Gillette Stadium, in just over a week here on Kiss 108. Who's this and where are you calling from?
1: Hi, my name is Elizabeth and I am calling from Medfield, Mass.
0: Would you be able to sing along to every single one of Ed Sheeran's songs when you hear them at Gillette Stadium?
1: Oh, I am so ready to sing along.
0: Just double checking because you will be there. Congratulations.
1: Oh my God, no way.
0: Plus, you're now in the running for floor seats as well. Hang on for a couple of minutes. We'll get you all those details. And of course, more chances to win your way in tomorrow morning with Billy and Lisa, Kiss 108. We appreciate you having us on.
1: Thank you.

0: It is Aviv Rose and Gianna on Kiss 108. It's our favorite time each and every Monday because we got our very own Mommy V, the school teacher in Framingham, joining us on the show for Mommy V Mondays. What up, Mom?
1: Well, hi. First of all, hi, you guys.
2: Hi.
0: You're good. How are you?
1: I was watching some ants in my classroom the other day.
2: Oh.
1: And I started thinking, you know what, these are really incredibly strong insects. And not only that, but they get along really well with one another. They don't even seem like they fight. So I was wondering, do they even have brain cells, or is their body just accustomed to lifting things and moving?
0: Right.
1: And so I found out that ants do. They have 150 to 250,000 brain cells in that little brain of theirs.
2: What?
1: 150 to 250,000.
0: That's wild.
1: Brain cells. And they are very, very strong. They can lift things 10 to 50 times their size.
2: Yeah, I've never understood that. Even childhood learning about ants, I still don't get it. How?
1: No. And they don't have lungs. So they can hold their breath for 24 hours. But I want to go back to the brains because that's astounding to me. By the way, bees have 1 million brain cells, but they're also a lot larger.
0: Yeah.
1: And humans have 70 billion, but then again, half of those brain cells I have lost anyways. Yeah. And the other half are wasted on arguing, where ants don't argue.
2: Yep.
1: Do you ever wonder, I wondered anyways, how they count them? Yeah. I mean, how can people count a brain cell in an ant?
0: Good question.
1: They use a machine called an isotropic fractionator.
0: Okay.
1: And they take some a needle and they pull out their brain soup, like the water in their brain, and they put it in chemicals, and that's what they come up with.
0: Interesting.
2: Whose job is that?
1: Whoever it is, they do a great job making me proud of the ant with their 150 to 250,000 brain cells.
0: Interesting. Not
1: I
0: feel
1: admire
0: bad.
1: These little bugs.
0: The next time I stomp on one of them, I'm gonna be like, damn, I feel
2: know.
0: Bad. It's a lot of brains getting squished.
1: Seriously, Frankie, don't stomp on them.
0: I will not anymore.
1: Just
0: thank
1: don't.
0: You. I will not.
1: One time I
0: that.
1: Stomped on a spider and she was pregnant. A million little spiders went crawling everywhere. I was horrified.
2: I'm itchy. Okay.
0: On that note, Mommy V, thank you for sharing this knowledge on ants and not to stomp on spiders.
1: Thank you for listening to my nonsense.
0: We appreciate you.
1: Peace
0: we
1: out,
0: love
1: you guys.
0: Bye.
2: Bye.
1: Love you. Bye.
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0: It's the last official week of summer. We no longer have 7 p.m. sunsets. A lot of people are sad about this. V-Bros, Gianna, Kiss and Wait. Let's spread some positive vibes and put a smile on your face
1: today. Yes, please. Call us and tell us why you're smiling. 877-617-1108.

0: The vibes of the Monday. It's the V-Bros on a Kiss 108. I know Daniela's with us in Wakefield. Why are you smiling today?
1: Because I had no kids and no husband. And,
2: yes, girl. What's the opposite of dual income, no kids? You're just like single
3: solo income.
2: Yeah.
3: You're living the best life.
2: You're a sink. I love this for you.
3: I have no husband and no kids.
2: It's stress-free.
1: Yeah, I live a total freedom. I'm sorry. That's what makes me happy every day.
0: Don't be sorry. We love it for you. Thank you for having us on. Those positive vibes of the V-Bros.

0: That's amazing. I'm going to try it, but I'm pretty sure we're good.
1: Yeah. I'll tell you one thing. If you know how me and my wife met, you know why I laugh.
2: Oh, and we all laugh.
1: And we will stay together forever.
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1: Erica, researchers have found a new telltale sign if your man is cheating. Are you ready for this?
2: Yeah.
3: Oh,
1: and,
3: boy.
1: And I feel like everybody in relationships are going to start now paying attention to this. So check this out. If the person you're dating or married to all of a sudden changes their taste in music, then there's a good chance they're having an affair. Because think about this. If they're hanging out with somebody else, say they like to listen to top 40 music and pop music, and all of a sudden one day they're just jamming out to some country music, probably means they are with somebody on the side that loves country music, and now they're becoming a fan of that music as well.
2: That makes sense, but that's scary.
4: That is scary, because sometimes I like to listen to musical theater. 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Sometimes I listen to 80s, but I'm just an indecisive gal.
0: Well, hopefully your boyfriend isn't listening right now.

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1: 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This is Sabrina Carpenter, and you're hanging with the V-Bros, Mikey V, Frankie V, and Gianna on Kiss 108.
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0: Appreciate you riding home with Kiss 108. It's Mikey V with my big bro, Frankie V, and Gianna. So, Vanessa, would you like to put yourself in a good mood?
1: I would love to.
2: Yeah. What are we on?
0: One simple thing to put yourself in a good mood to remove worries and get you relaxed that you need to do. It's the exact same thing you do to your dog. Give yourself belly rubs. They say when you rub your dog's belly, your dog gets relaxed and smiles and happy and everything else. Why not do it for yourself? It works just the same. So I would like for you right now, everybody, to just start rubbing their stomach.
3: You guys, I do this at home. Like, I literally, it has to be counterclockwise. That gets the digestion going.
2: It does actually feel pretty relaxing.
3: Right?
0: Look at you. Might be smiling for the first time
2: now,
0: today.
2: Do we have to do it to ourselves, or can we ask like our significant other to do it?
0: Come on, babe. Rub my belly. Please don't ask random coworkers to do it, because then that could cause for an HR issue.
3: I'm not rubbing your belly.
2: Gee, what are you doing later?
3: Not rubbing your belly.
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1: Hey, Crystal, what do you think the ideal family size is in regards to kids?
2: Oh, gosh. Well, I don't want to... I've met a lot of, like, homeschooled single kids, and it's not good. So I'd say, like, 2 kids.
3: You're going 2. Mikey, Gianna.
0: It's crazy. Back in the day, I feel like families always had a lot of kids, but now I feel like 2's the max. Two's like the max.
4: I don't want any, personally. That would be perfect for me.
1: Okay. Well, you know, it's funny. I don't know how they come up with this number because there's no such thing as a 0.7 kids, but they're saying the magic number is 2.7 kids will make for the
4: 2.7.
1: 2.7. 2.7. You get to 3, it's too many, but if you're at 2, it's too little.
4: What the heck?
2: Yeah, I was like, what's 0.7?
0: Guys, they did a simple thing called an average. They took everybody's vote, and they divided it.
4: Okay.
0: They're not cutting kids in half, I promise.
1: Thank you, Mikey, for the clarification.
4: That's a little more than half.

0: lot of upset people on social media yesterday.
1: Mm-hmm.
0: Yeah, the rain ruined the apple picking plans on a Sunday.
2: Yeah.
0: Yeah, happens. It's a Vibros. And Gianna, Kiss 108. Looking ahead to see if there's going to be any apple picking weather in our future. It looks like Thursday, Friday, then Sunday, Monday, Tuesday, Wednesday of next week going to be raining.
2: I mean, what? I swear to God, you guys, a man paid an Etsy witch because it was the one Sunday. The Pats were not playing.
0: They
2: so
0: weren't.
2: I'm thinking, I'm going to take my boyfriend apple picking. It's perfect. There's no excuses. I got to watch my... And boom, we have torrential downpour. I mean, parts of Mass were literally flooded. I was so upset. And especially because I can't even go the next few Sundays. So
0: okay.
2: Like,
0: yeah, next Saturday, it'll look like maybe that's your best day to do it. Speaking of Patriots, they are back at it next Sunday versus the Steelers. So probably not a good day to go apple picking. So I'm upset for Gianna for having ruined apple picking dates with her boyfriend Jake yesterday.
2: Oh, Massachusetts weather. God,
0: well,
2: love
0: look
2: it.
0: At that. You do. We've lived here our lives, so we understand that it happens. It is Kiss and Wait. Have a wonderful rest of your Monday. We'll be back in tomorrow afternoon at 2 o'clock. As always, we appreciate you having us on.
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2: 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I know.

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1: Ryan Seacrest here. How many of us have had somebody in our lives for a long time and realized that you put their name, you misspelled their name wrong?

0: in your contacts. And you may have called him by the wrong name. I have your name wrong, Sisney, in my contacts still.
1: Still? It's been like 20 years.
0: Yeah, because I put it in there before I had seen it ever, and I guessed what Sisney spell was, and there it is. I actually had my friend Reagan. I had his name spelled wrong for a long time, too. He finally corrected me like 5 years into our friendship, but I never went back and adjusted it in my contacts. Why? My sister's husband, my brother-in-law.
1: Yes, that's who that is.
0: I spelled his name wrong, too, and it's still in there as Jimmy Lee.
1: Oh, I was how do you miss Jimmy?
0: It's Jimmy Leach. Uh-huh, but right, I only got to the Lee part before I must have
1: you
0: moved
1: really
0: on.
1: Gave up.
0: I didn't even get to the CH. But still in there wrong. Why can't I go back and correct it?
2: It doesn't bother you. When I know something's wrong, I have to go back and fix it.
0: Generally, but I don't know with my context.
1: Yeah,
0: no.
1: I'm the same as Ryan. Once you're in, like if you're in as like somebody, if you're a KISS intern and you get hired, you're still in my phone as KISS intern. Like,
3: yes.
1: I drive bananas.
0: I have Derek Huff's name in my contacts is DWTS winner.
1: Yeah, I would leave it like that too.
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1: Oh, I wanted to tell you, I saw this. These are considered the names. These are the future names for children that are considered to be the most loyal, trustworthy, and grounded people if they have this name. So if you're thinking about a baby name, the most loyal, trustworthy, and grounded female names, Elizabeth, Caroline, and Anna. We don't have any here.
2: No.
1: For the guys, the names are William, Robert, and Alexander.
2: Oh, Robert is stand-up.
1: Really? Do you know a Robert?
2: I know, yeah. Every Robert I know is like...
1: Isn't your husband Robert?
2: No, he's just Robbie. Isn't that interesting?
1: He's not Robert.
3: No, he's not Robert.
2: He's just Robbie his birth certificate. R-O-B-Y.
1: But that is interesting. I never thought about that.
3: It's kind of like Roby.
2: Yeah, it's not Robert.
1: And did you ever ask his parents why?
2: No, actually.
3: And why is Robert Bobby?
1: Are you guys? I mean,
2: yeah, I don't know.
3: Right? That makes zero sense to me.
1: Why is Richard?
3: We can't even say it. I
1: mean, let's just move on to the quote. No amount of waiting will make you braver. No amount of worrying will make you safer. So stop.
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